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4: 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Temperature may be one of the most underappreciated factors in sleep. 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We often hear about lights and screens and stress, but even modest changes in temperature and airflow can influence both how quickly you fall asleep and how deeply you stay asleep. Most experts will recommend a room temperature of 60 to 67 degrees Fahrenheit. 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Play around a bit and see what improves your sleep. 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I'm Dr. Sanjay Gupta, helping you live a better life.
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4: 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Temperature may be one of the most underappreciated factors in sleep. That's according to the Senior Vice President of Research and Scientific Affairs at the National Sleep Foundation. We often hear about lights and screens and stress, but even modest changes in temperature and airflow can influence both how quickly you fall asleep and how deeply you stay asleep. Most experts will recommend a room temperature of 60 to 67 degrees Fahrenheit. You might also experiment with your sheets and what you actually wear to bed. Play around a bit and see what improves your sleep. 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I'm Dr. Sanjay Gupta, helping you live a better life.
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5: A better life with Dr. Sanjay Gupta.
6: There are lots of things you can measure to get an idea of how healthy you are at any given moment. Temperature, heart rate, blood pressure, just to name a few. But how about how healthy you will be and how long you're likely to live? According to a new study out of the University at Buffalo, two simple strength tests are pretty accurate at predicting longevity in older women. One is hand grip strength, and the other is how quickly people can stand up from a seated position without using their arms. By the way, I remember interviewing former President Jimmy Carter when he was quite old and being really impressed how he just popped out of the chair without using his arms. Not a lot of older people can actually do that. But I think the message here is that maintaining strength as you age is going to help you perform everyday activities, but also help you avoid injury and stay independent. I'm Dr. Sanjay Gupta, helping you live a better life.
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0: Jericho is back to tame the seven seas for his seventh Rock and Wrestling Rager. And we're sending one winner and a guest straight into the madness. Sail from Miami to Bimini aboard the Norwegian Jewel this November for four wild days of slams, jams, laughs, and chaos. 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
3: How often do you stop to wonder whether you should share something that's revealing, maybe even embarrassing, with a partner, a friend, or even your boss? In her new book called Revealing, The Underrated Power of Oversharing, behavioral scientist Leslie John says doing just that can help you deepen relationships that are vital to your life. We need people to trust us in order to get things like love, friendship, and career success. That's what she told us. When you make yourself vulnerable by revealing something sensitive, it does make other people trust you. In turn, when you ask someone to reveal something about themselves, showing that interest will generally lead someone to like you more. Why? Because people like to be asked about themselves, she says. It also signals that they are discriminating and choosy, but in a good way. I'm Dr. Sanjay Gupta, helping you live a better life.
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5: A better life with Dr. Sanjay Gupta.
6: They say consistency is key, but sometimes you just gotta switch it up. A new study out of Harvard School of Public Health found that varying your exercise routine could add years to your life. What exercise someone did didn't matter much. What did matter was that all the exercises together worked all the muscle groups in their body. Now, an added benefit to changing things up is it can help you push through the plateau effect. That's when your body gets so efficient at doing something that you actually stop getting better at it. And we know from previous research that specializing in any one sport at a young age can make someone actually more prone to injury. And as experts we talk to point out, even elite athletes switch up things with their workouts, making sure to target strength, cardio, flexibility, balance, and doing that every single week. I'm Dr. Sanjay Gupta, helping you live a better life.
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2: A better life with Dr. Sanjay Gupta.
3: They say consistency is key, but sometimes you just got to switch it up. A new study out of Harvard School of Public Health found that varying your exercise routine could add years to your life. What exercise someone did didn't matter much. What did matter was that all the exercises together worked all the muscle groups in their body. Now, an added benefit to changing things up is it can help you push through the plateau effect. That's when your body gets so efficient at doing something that you actually stop getting better at it. And we know from previous research that specializing in any one sport at a young age can make someone actually more prone to injury. And as experts we talk to point out, even elite athletes switch up things with their workouts, making sure to target strength, cardio, flexibility, balance, and doing that every single week. I'm Dr. Sanjay Gupta, helping you live a better life.
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1: 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One of them was a male, and the other two, well, the other two were females. 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
2: There are lots of things you can measure to get an idea of how healthy you are at any given moment. Temperature, heart rate, blood pressure, just to name a few. But how about how healthy you will be and how long you're likely to live? According to a new study out of the University at Buffalo, two simple strength tests are pretty accurate at predicting longevity in older women. One is hand grip strength, and the other is how quickly people can stand up from a seated position without using their arms. By the way, I remember interviewing former President Jimmy Carter when he was quite old and being really impressed how he just popped out of the chair without using his arms. Not a lot of older people can actually do that. But I think the message here is that maintaining strength as you age is going to help you perform everyday activities, but also help you avoid injury and stay independent. I'm Dr. Sanjay Gupta, helping you live a better life.
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0: Jericho is back to tame the seven seas for his seventh Rock and Wrestling Rager. And we're sending one winner and a guest straight into the madness. Sail from Miami to Bimini aboard the Norwegian Jewel this November for four wild days of slams, jams, laughs, and chaos. 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

0: 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I died and you watched. 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
1: A better life with Dr. Sanjay Gupta.
2: There are lots of things you can measure to get an idea of how healthy you are at any given moment. Temperature, heart rate, blood pressure, just to name a few. But how about how healthy you will be and how long you're likely to live? According to a new study out of the University at Buffalo, two simple strength tests are pretty accurate at predicting longevity in older women. One is hand grip strength, and the other is how quickly people can stand up from a seated position without using their arms. By the way, I remember interviewing former President Jimmy Carter when he was quite old and being really impressed how he just popped out of the chair without using his arms. Not a lot of older people can actually do that. But I think the message here is that maintaining strength as you age is going to help you perform everyday activities, but also help you avoid injury and stay independent. I'm Dr. Sanjay Gupta, helping you live a better life.
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0: Jericho is back to tame the seven seas for his seventh Rock and Wrestling Rager. And we're sending one winner and a guest straight into the madness. Sail from Miami to Bimini aboard the Norwegian Jewel this November for four wild days of slams, jams, laughs, and chaos. 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
4: I don't know about you, but my social media feeds are flooded with lotions and potions and gadgets, all promising to unlock different components of longevity. But if you log off, take a step back from all the hype, you'll find that the actual keys to a longer, healthier life are hiding in plain sight. There are four of them. Number one, nutrition. The Mediterranean diet really is the gold standard. Number two, exercise. You should be getting 150 minutes of moderate intensity exercise or 75 minutes of vigorous intensity exercise every week, plus strength training and stretching. Number three, sleep. Sleep is when your body and your brain repair themselves. You should be getting 7 to 9 hours a night. And finally, number four, often gets forgotten, socialization. It's not a bonus. It's a necessity for a healthy life, finding a sense of community, purpose, and belonging. I'm Dr. Sanjay Gupta, helping you live a better life.
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0: Day.
1: Woo! Oh, sure is.
0: Let's go. Feeling good, looking good. Did you see the moon?
1: I was going to ask before anybody else did. Adam, did you see the moon?
0: I did see the moon.
1: Tough to miss.
0: Tough to miss today.
1: Very bright this morning.
0: Did you see the moon?
1: I did, yeah.
0: Yeah, let's go.
1: I did. We both saw the moon this morning.
0: That's good luck.
1: Is it?
0: I think so.
1: I don't know.
0: If we both see the moon, it's good luck.
1: I've never heard that before, but okay.
0: No, I just made it up.
1: If you say so. Well, I hope we have a luck-filled show.
0: I also hope that. Texters this morning on a Woo Wednesday, you want to send us a message? 1-800-9-ROCK-93.
1: Good morning to Keith Ruger. Hey, Adam. Did you see the moon?
0: I did see the moon.
1: Building a stage at Sagadding today. Ticket Window Wednesday. Woo! Yeah, we've got tickets for the return of Taste of Chaos. It's back, baby. In This Moment, Hollywood Undead at the Fillmore in Detroit, October 2nd. We've got your tickets this morning. Good morning to Pick It Up Trash Pedro. Adam, you see the moon?
0: Sure did.
1: Moist Packer Ray Ray. Hey, Adam, you see that moon? It's so bright.
0: So bright.
1: Art, hello. Hey, Matt. Hey, Adam, did you see the moon? St. Louis Amber, hello. The Falcon, what's up? McGreasy, good morning. Good morning, Pineapple Dave. Woo! Let's get this hump day over with. Get that weekend smell setting in. Alma Christina, hello. Bay City Eric, woo! I can smell the weekend from here. Smells like birthday cake, bad decisions, and a little bit of shame. Stay cute. Nimrod, hey, Adam, did you see the moon?
0: Do I have to answer everyone?
1: Yes.
0: I did see the moon.
1: Tree Trimmer James, woo! Hit me with that old school drop, please. Brendan the Beast, hello. Good morning. Happy Woo Wednesday. Ridiculously tired.
2: Yeah.
1: I don't even know what that is.
0: I think that was a meet of the day winner.
1: I'm here for chaos. Pathetic Woo, please, for Brendan the Beast.
3: I'm here for chaos.
1: Celebrated his son's 15th birthday yesterday.
0: Woo!
1: Paving Jay, Pyro Sean, Detroit Lions Joe, hello. Good morning, truck driver Trevor. Matt, Adam, did you see the moon?
0: We did see the moon.
1: Holy smokes, it's beautiful. Nature Photo Dan, yes, Adam saw the moon. Biomass Brandon, Trust Designer, Corey, Incognito Guido. Have a great day, guys. Did you see the moon? Trash Man Joe, 58 this morning. I can't wait for winter. That sort of feels like it's here.
0: Gross.
1: Half-Baked Josh, woo! Stay high. 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
1: Woo!
0: You mentioned also Ticket Window Wednesday. In This Moment, Hollywood Undead at the Fillmore. That show, October 2nd. We'll have chances for you to win those all day today. It's part of a Ticket Window Wednesday sponsored by Hooters of Saginaw.
1: And not just will you score tickets to the show, but one grand prize winner is getting an absolutely incredible upgrade, the chance to get personally serenaded by In This Moment exclusively for VIP members. You'll watch two songs performed by the band. Maria Brink will then sit down on the end of the stage and talk to everyone. You'll get a group photo with the band, a signed 8x10 poster, a whole bunch of cool stuff. One grand prize winner is scoring that prize pack at the end of a Ticket Window Wednesday. So you want to win these tickets for Taste of Chaos, your chance to get a photo with In This Moment at the show coming up on October 2nd.
0: 7 a.m., another chance to win tickets to see Avenged Sevenfold at Pine Knob. That show August 4th. We're playing 7 seconds of Sevenfold at 7 a.m. So we'll do that again at the top of the 7 o'clock hour. We'll play Florida, not Florida. 8 a.m. we'll give out a keyword. 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Doing four keywords today again at 8, 11, 2, and 5. We'll also crown a Morning After MVP. Plus your text messages on a Woo Wednesday.
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0: Off and running on a Wednesday with the Morning After. Matt, Adam, great to have you with us on a Woo Wednesday.
1: Woo!
0: Hump day!
1: Woo!
0: We've made it this far so far, Matthew. It is Wednesday.
1: Woo!
0: It's my Thursday.

0: Wednesday with the Morning After. Matt and Adam, great to have you with us today. Woo Wednesday. Woo! If you want to text the show, 1-800-9-ROCK-93.
1: Good morning to Building S. Rob from Auburn on my way to work. What's up, Woo Wednesday? Good morning, 387. Go Tigers.
0: Woo!
1: Big win last night over Baltimore.
0: Stop it. Knock it off.
1: Old Carnes Gerald. Night Owl Richard, good morning. Long time no see. We haven't heard from Night Owl Richard since December 1st, 2025.
0: Where you been, Richard?
1: Probably the best father in the world, Chris. Josh is a lazy idiot.
0: Wow.
1: Midland Christian, hello. Woo! Gonna be a good day. Good morning, Z93 crew. It's been a minute. I haven't sent a text since January. Where you been, Christian? You hanging out with Night Owl Richard? Rose Island Mike, cargo shorts and hand stuff never go out of style. Toilet breaker!
0: Cargo shorts and hand stuff never goes out of style.
1: Good morning, Lumberjack Zach Adam. You wouldn't believe this. Your arch nemesis held me up at golf last night. I got in trouble with my lady friend for being back late. That guy's a jerk.
0: Sounds about right.
1: Good morning to 429. Heading to Chicago for the National Sports Cards Convention. Let's rip some packs. Yeah, we're ripping a pack a day. Meaty Steve, hello. One Shoe Cowboy, what's up? Only the second Major League Baseball team to allow zero runs and to score in every inning. Go Tigers! But you said stop it.
0: Yeah.
1: You said knock it off.
0: You keep winning games, you're going to give this general manager, this team hope, and they're going to keep everybody.
1: Texters,
0: what? They're going to miss the playoffs. And then Scoob's going to leave.
1: And we're going to get nothing in return.
0: That's correct.
1: Texters, 1-800-9-ROCK-93 is the Saginaw Old Town Junction text line. 1-800-976-2593. 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While you're there, sign up for the chance to win a trip for two on Chris Jericho's Rockin' Wrestling Rager at Sea, seventh cruise of a seventh cruise. Set sail from Miami to Bimini aboard the Norwegian Jewel coming up in November for 4 days of slams, jams, laughs, and chaos. You'll have the chance to meet Chris Jericho and Fozzie as well. Your chance to win a trip for two on Chris Jericho's Rockin' Wrestling Rager at Sea. 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

0: STP and Vaseline, the rock station, Z93, the morning after. Matt, Adam, great to have you with us today, Wednesday. 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
1: Good morning to Meaty Steve, Slappy Nuts, hello. Happy hump day. I love listening to you guys in the morning. You guys make my day by the way. Did you see the moon?
0: I did see the moon.
1: Yeah, we did see the moon. McGreasy, hello, good morning. Don't poop in the mosh pit. And don't forget about the whole city of Gladwin that can't even go to the bathroom.
0: Oh, what a mess.
1: They've got a whole thing happening with a lightning strike, and we'll talk about that, I assume, in news.
0: That's sure
1: probably
0: will.
1: Probably going to be in Adam's news. Also news, Adam saw the moon.
0: Did see moon.
1: Texters this morning, 1-800-9-ROCK-93 is the Saginaw Old Town Junction text line, 1-800-976-2593. 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Roll call is happening there. Go say hi. Z93's morning after. Our hometown tour continues this Saturday going to Midland River Days. 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
1: 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What is that you're doing?
0: That's my metal. That's my death metal.
1: That was, okay.
0: That was my poorly done death metal scream.
1: Okay. Yeah, I wouldn't really say it was a scream, but.
0: Okay. It actually hurt my throat. My mosh pitting days are long behind me.
1: You've never once been in a mosh pit.
0: Have been.
1: Really?
0: Have been in mosh pit. Though I can tell you physically, I was not able to last very long.
1: I had a buddy that went to Hatebreed at the Vault recently, and he is about my age, and he the next day had to go to like urgent care to get his back checked out. He's like, I can't.
0: His mosh pitting days are behind him as well.
1: He learned that evening.
0: What about you? What happened to your mosh pitting days?
1: Oh, long gone. I crowd surfed one time.
0: Okay.
1: I've been in a couple of pits when I was, 19, 20, 21, 22.
0: Maybe early 20s.
1: Yeah, but other than that, now I'm looking for a chair. Is there somewhere I can sit?
0: Yeah, I need a seat. Excuse me. Can I get downgraded from the floor, please?
1: Yeah.
0: To a seat.
1: Yeah. Yeah, in working in radio, sometimes you get, a lot of times you'll get tickets and you won't know where your seats are until you get to the show. And admittedly, there have been times where I've thought like, oh, I'm always in the same seats at certain venues. I'll be in the same spot. And then I get my tickets and I'm on the floor and I'm like, oh man.
0: I'd rather not be down here. Even though I'm not even close to the stage necessarily and I'm not even in the pit.
1: I would just, because there's going to be.
0: I don't want to stand.
1: There's going to be a changeover. It's going to be like 15, 20 minutes of me standing and I don't want to. I'd rather just have a nice, comfortable seat.
0: I really just want to sit down. I don't remember what show it was, but they actually put chairs on the floor.
1: Yes.
0: And they were like every five. They were tied together, so it was like every five.
1: Yeah.
0: And they all. It's maybe happened more than once. They always end up in a pile in the corner.
1: Well, yeah. It's a terrible decision. It's a horrible idea.
0: Like there's a pile of chairs in the corner of the floor before the show even starts.
1: Yeah.
0: People on the floor do not want to sit down.
1: No.
0: They want to punch someone.
1: Sure.
0: Concert goers at a show in New Zealand. They say they were left reeling, but I would say it's much more than that. It was discovered that a fellow audience member had pooped in the middle of the mosh pit. Don't poop in the mosh pit.
1: There are rules when it comes to the mosh pit. Somebody falls down, you got to help them up.
0: Yep.
1: No cheap shots, no fists, no elbows, no kicks.
0: Yep.
1: Respect the boundaries. Don't pull people into the pit if they don't want to join. And obviously, it's I feel like it's sort of an unspoken rule.
0: Don't poop in the mosh. Don't poop in the mosh pit.
1: Don't poop in the pit.
0: Described as an uncalled for defecation on the dance floor.
1: I would think that'd be all defecations. They're all uncalled for. On the dance floor? Not once, not ever. Maybe at a G.G. Allen show. Has somebody called for pooping on the dance floor? They're all uncalled for. Don't poop on the dance floor.
0: Show came to a halt on Saturday night at a gig in Dunedin on New Zealand's South Island. The band Devil Skin.
1: Oh, yeah.
0: Are you familiar with Devil Skin?
1: No.
0: Oh, really? They were a few songs into their set when the smell hit.
1: Well, it was just recently that, what, Olivia Rodrigo talked about the smell? The smell
0: this is something that seems to be happening a lot lately.
1: Yes. Yeah, somebody, she could smell the diapers that people were wearing to be in the front row at her shows, and the Noah Con had somebody take a dump in their seat.
0: Apparently people were stepping in it. And that really releases the stench.
1: Yeah, well,
0: you step on it.
1: I would think the chance of you stepping into a Noah Con show or
0: poop,
1: maybe a little less likely than a mosh pit. Because mosh pit, you're moving around. At a Noah Con show, you're just standing there swaying back and forth, I guess. I'm not really sure what you do at a Noah Con show.
0: Woo! I tell you what, get bored off your bored to death. Like a Jack Johnson show.
1: I mean, the dude's selling out stadiums.
0: So's Jack Johnson. Well, maybe not stadiums, but dude, getting kind of sleepy in here.
1: But if somebody poops on the floor, your chance of stepping in it is probably a little less likely than if you're in the middle of the pit.
0: You can't
1: pushing,
0: see it.
1: Shoving people around, and now all of a sudden there's a log on the floor. Whoa!
0: After concert goers started stepping in it, the show just came to a stop. Lead singer Jenny Schoolander.
1: Uh-huh.
0: Lead singer of Devil Skin.
1: Yep.
0: Apparently was aware that someone had pooped in the pit, exclaimed on stage, "Poo! Ew!"
1: It has to be
0: too late by then, though.
1: Think about Devil Skin, a band from Hamilton, New Zealand, formed 16 years ago, has probably toured the world, played shows all over the place. You think you've seen everything. You've seen the crazy antics of fans. You've seen all that you could possibly see inside a pit. And now here we are, playing a show. Somebody takes a dump.
0: Apparently the feces had spread everywhere by those who were unaware that it was on the floor at the time.
1: Oh, now it's on my shoes.
0: Now it's on their shoes and on people's legs. Some fans were crying, others were vomiting.
1: Well, as mentioned, when it comes to the code, the code of the pit, if somebody gets knocked down, you pick them up. If you get knocked down into somebody else's feces, I'm not helping you. I'm sorry.
0: One witness dubbed it a night ruler. I'll say.
1: Yeah. No, what are they saying, show business, Adam? The show must go on.
0: Damian Radburn explained that the guy who was directly in front of him proceeded to shake a log down his leg.
1: You get a mop, you clean it up, and you play the next song.
0: And the show goes on.
1: Right. I paid a lot of money to see Devil Skin.
0: Said he tried to kick it away before anyone noticed it.
1: Oh, why are you? That's probably worse. Now it's scooting across the floor. Can you not?
0: Initially halted the show because the Jenny Schoolander was worried someone would get sick. Apparently the show did eventually go on.
1: You can't make it.
0: Smell somehow triggered lots of people to vomit.
1: You can't make it to the bathroom. You can't.
0: You don't want to. It's Devil Skin, bro.
1: Oh, I understand. It's my favorite song.
0: Have you seen Devil Skin?
1: I haven't. I'm admittedly just hearing about them for the first time.
0: People wearing skirts and the poo was on their legs. One girl went bleh and just vomited. Then everyone else began to vomit.
1: Does it become like a biohazard situation at some point?
0: It's a puke-a-thon.
1: Or do we just get up there, we mop it up, and the show goes on?
0: Once the gig resumed, everyone left a large empty circle by the stage out of fear of going back to where it had happened. We're just not going to go up there.
1: That's it. Put some signs up. Call it good.
0: There was one lady with vomit in her hair and poop on her legs who just started to cry.
1: Devil Skin!
0: Yeah! Epic! Yeah! Don't poop in the mosh pit!
1: Yeah, add that to the etiquette, add that to the safety of the pit.
0: Devil Skin posting on their Instagram a day later. Devil Skin product, diaper of doom. which you can now purchase at devilskin.com.
1: So it's Olivia Rodrigo.
0: Noah Kahan and Devil's Skin.
1: It's Noah Kahan and Devil's Skin. Yeah. Fans willing to poop and pee themselves to not miss the show. You'd think like Metallica would be up in that list. I'm sure that's happened. People are wearing diapers to Metallica. Probably have plenty of bands.
0: Well.
1: See, that's just another reason, Adam, besides your old age.
0: To sit in the seat.
1: To not go in the
0: Give
1: pit.
0: Give me a reserved seat.
1: Though, keeping in mind that the Noah Kahan show, somebody pooped in their seat.
0: Texters 1-800-9-ROCK-93 on a Woo Wednesday.
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10: Staying active every day will go a long way towards helping you live a happy, healthy, and pain-free life. And there is perhaps no movement more fundamental than walking. It reinforces the alignment, stability, and coordinated muscle activation that supports how your body moves, whether you're doing strenuous exercise or simply going about your daily life. This is according to Dana Santis, a strength and conditioning specialist. Even though you walk every day, Dana does say you can make small adjustments to immediately improve your walking mechanics. So, keep your rib cage stacked over your pelvis. Avoid leaning over or arching your lower back. Allow your arms to swing naturally in coordination with your legs. Keep your gaze forward, your jaw relaxed, and then just breathe in through your nose and out through your mouth. I'm Dr. Sanjay Gupta, helping you live a better life.
11: The morning after headlines.
12: We start in Gladwin, where residents are being told to refrain from using the bathroom to avoid sewage backups. According to the city, the wastewater treatment plant appeared to get struck by lightning on Monday. As a result, the city says the treatment plant is not working properly. Gladwin city manager currently assessing the situation, trying to figure out the next steps. Residents have been asked to avoid using toilets, sink, showers, and other plumbing fixtures as the wastewater could result in sewage backups. Well, not a ton of other information has been released.
13: Pretty wild.
12: First portion of repairs finished on Saginaw County's Tittabawassee Road. Second phase of work is expected to begin shortly. Cottsville Township DDA said work had been finished on the road from Bay Road through Cardinal Square Boulevard. Now adjustments are being made to start work on Cardinal Square Boulevard to Town Center. The first half of the phase two is complete. 4 lanes of traffic on Tittabawassee between Cardinal Square and Town Center will be closed to westbound traffic. Through traffic with a detour route posted. This detour is routed from Town Center Road to Schuss to Fashion Square Boulevard. Eastbound through traffic will be maintained with the south lane, but the DDA said all left turns are prohibited. Access to businesses on the north side of Tittabawassee will be available from the existing service drive along the north side of the properties from Cardinal Square Boulevard to Town Center. This portion of Phase 2 expected to last 3 weeks. Did you have the fever? The lottery fever?
13: I did not have the fever, but now if I did have the fever, I would no longer have the fever.
12: Single ticket sold in Florida won the estimated $800 million Mega Millions jackpot. Last night's drawing, 34, 48, 49, 59, 70, and the Mega Ball was 12.
13: Well, that's just who we want to have $800 million. Florida man.
12: Yeah, Florida man.
13: Great.
12: Yeesh. Powerball jackpot, though, for tonight's drawing, estimated $663 million. With a cash value option of $290.4 million.
13: So I should have the fever?
12: You could have Powerball fever.
13: Okay, all right.
12: That drawing taking place tonight at 10:59.
13: It's a different kind of fever?
12: It's similar to the Mega Millions fever,
13: yeah. What are the symptoms? What are the symptoms?
12: I think it's diarrhea, explosive diarrhea.
13: Well, no, that's something else I thought.
12: I think they share the same symptoms.
13: Okay, all right.
12: Have you been following Josh and Jace across our state since they arrived a few days ago?
13: I sort of don't have a choice because my page is flooded with people that saw me like a farmer's market in Lansing yesterday.
12: Josh and Jace arrived in Detroit over the weekend, spent some time at Michigan Stadium in Ann Arbor, visited MIS in Brooklyn, made their way to Lansing yesterday. They visited the farmer's market on the Capitol lawn, Penny the truck-eating bridge,
13: oh, yeah.
12: City Hall, and Meat Barbecue in Old Town.
13: So my guess is, if I'm sort of following their trek, it seems like they're heading the state west.
12: Yeah, they're heading west, it appears.
13: And then probably going up north to Traverse City, so our area, perhaps, won't be visited until...
12: Maybe the way back down?
13: The way back down as they're heading back to the airport.
12: Yeah, shortly after their Old Town visit, Josh and Jace headed to the Lansing City Hall where Mayor Andy Shore declared it Josh and Jace Day.
13: Well, of course it is.
12: Just, whatever. They're TikTokers, right? I mean, that's where they make their bones. Are they YouTubers?
13: I think they have every single platform available, yeah.
12: Yeah, they are blowing up.
13: They are.
12: My timeline.
13: Yes.
12: Tom Morello's idea of date night isn't exactly dinner and a movie. The rocker just dropped a new song paying homage to three young women who lured Nazis to their deaths during World War II. One of several anti-fascist songs on his newly announced and first ever solo album, Everyone Gets Everything They Want. Revealed on Tuesday that his next LP will arrive September 25th featuring Date Night, as well as previously released tracks of Adjourn It, Everything Burns, featuring Beartooth, Pretend You Remember Me, and Soldier in the Army of Love. First ever rock full-length album as a soloist.
13: Well, he did the Night Watchman stuff. That was a solo thing.
12: I suppose, yes. Ted Lasso Season 4 trailer, did you watch?
13: Of course I did.
12: So excited for the new episode or the new season of Ted Lasso. It'll start with one episode, remaining 9 episodes. Will roll out one at a time each Wednesday through October 7th. The first one out on August 5th.
13: Hey, he's coaching a women's soccer team now.
12: Sure is. And if you wanted to celebrate today, I don't know if you know what day it is. It's Wednesday. It's the 29th.
13: It's Chicken Wing Day.
12: It's Chicken Wing Day.
13: How are we celebrating?
12: Where are we going?
13: Wings.
12: Wings. Where are we getting wings at today?
13: Well, it's a Wing Wednesday. Out of the tool shed, Pub and Grub. That's where you go.
12: All right, sir. Weather, plenty of sun, 81, 60 overnight tonight, 86 and sunny tomorrow, 87 the high on Friday. It is 60 right now.
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12: Tigers score a run in every inning. They beat the Orioles 14-0 last night.
13: Suck it, Baltimore!
12: Jake Rogers DFA'd earlier in the day.
13: Yeah.
12: New backup catcher Eduardo Valencia hit 2 home runs last night. He's got 4 and 17 at-bats.
13: It's pretty good. Javi's back.
12: Day baseball in the D today, 1:10 first pitch, trade deadline Monday.
13: What do we do? What do we do? What do we do?
12: The more and more I think about it, the more and more I believe that they will not move Tarek Skubal.
13: I also don't feel like they're going to move him.
12: He pitches today.
13: Yes.
12: They both, he and AJ Hinch have said he's pitching.
13: Right.
12: Where others are like, hey, did we see him for the last time last week?
13: Right.
12: But I don't think they're going to move him.
13: And we're all going to be very upset at the end of the season.
12: Yeah, when they don't make the playoffs and he leaves.
13: Right.
12: Loons are back home. They dropped their opener against the Tin Caps. They've lost 4 in a row. Hometown heroes tonight, tomorrow, country music night, and a Thirsty Thursday. and being in the ballpark.
13: Yes, sir.
12: And I will be in the ballpark.
13: Oh, God.
12: Let's go.
13: Let's not go.
12: Copa night on Friday. Dogmen night on Saturday.
13: You can camp on the field at Dow Diamond for the first time ever and help them clean up some fireworks. They did have a few campsites left available if you wanted to camp at Dow Diamond Saturday night.
12: Lions training camp first workout today. First preseason game against the Bengals coming up on August 13th. We again are your home for Detroit Lions football.
13: You will hear every preseason game. There's three of them. You will hear every regular season game, even the one in Germany. You're going to hear it right here on your home for Detroit Lions football. And fingers crossed, we get postseason football this year. I will still do NFC Championship and all that stuff from Westwood One, but we want the Lions to be playing in those games. So they have a favorable schedule. You said it yourself. We don't know in the division. We know the Chicago Bears are probably going to be good. Are they going to be as good as they were last year? Sort of unexpectedly good. We know the Packers are the Packers. What's going on in Minnesota? Kyler Murray, J.J. McCarthy. What's going to happen there? Still have Justin Jefferson. He's really good.
12: Yep.
13: So, we're hoping for postseason football. Though I guess every team's hoping for postseason football.
12: I believe they probably are.
13: But you read some power rankings yesterday that had the Lions like in the middle of the pack.
12: That dude's a clown. Oh, they were like 15th.
13: Yeah, right.
12: Like, whoa, whoa, whoa, whoa, whoa, whoa.
13: Pump the brakes, bro.
12: Whoa, whoa, whoa. Yeah. That was the day before training camp power rankings.
13: No, where are yours? Where are yours? Let's hear them.
12: My power rankings? Well, Rams are number one.
13: Well, sure. They've got Myles Garrett now.
12: I mean, I actually need to see the teams. Show me the teams. I want the teams. They got Buffalo up there.
13: Sure.
12: I think the Lions are probably, they would be at least in mine, a top five team.
13: Really?
12: Yeah.
13: A top 10 at least.
12: And they're getting some people back.
13: Sure.
12: They don't know what's going to happen with the secondary. I think that's still their weakness.
13: Right.
12: Texters, 1-800-9-ROCK-93.
13: Potato Man Sam, what's up? Bridge Builder Brandon, hello. Junk Picker Bob, good morning. Trash Man Joe, talking about the man that took a dump in the mosh pit. This completely ruins my plans for Avenged Sevenfold next week. You're going to poop in the pit? You're going to poop on the lawn. Turbo Tater, hello, good morning. Rick Wozny.
12: Yeah.
13: Woo! Yeah, CC, hello, good morning. Lumberjack Zach, CNC programmer Tanner. Woo, hump day. That's my favorite concert. I don't poop in there, though.
12: Woo.
13: Beer League Joe and Cottonmouth Mike. Diesel Mechanic Skywalker, hello. Phone didn't charge last night. I blame the toilet breaker. Let me get that Dan Campbell roar, please. Ah! Hey, Roshan, hold on. I get to see Adam twice in 1 week. I wonder what I did right. Or what did Adam do wrong to have to see you twice in 1 week? Texters, 1-800-9-93. The Saginaw Old Town Junction text line, 1-800-976-2593. Speaking of Avenged Sevenfold, we've got your chance to win tickets to go see them with Good Charlotte. Pine Knob on Tuesday. It's coming up after 7 a.m.
12: Five Finger Death Punch, Eye of the Storm, The Rock Station, Z93. Oh,

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10: 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But if you log off, take a step back from all the hype, you'll find that the actual keys to a longer, healthier life are hiding in plain sight. There are 4 of them. Number 1, nutrition. The Mediterranean diet really is the gold standard. Number 2, exercise. You should be getting 150 minutes of moderate intensity exercise or 75 minutes of vigorous intensity exercise every week, plus strength training and stretching. Number 3, sleep. Sleep is when your body and your brain repair themselves. You should be getting 7 to 9 hours a night. And finally, number 4 often gets forgotten, socialization. It's not a bonus. It's a necessity for a healthy life, finding a sense of community, purpose, and belonging. I'm Dr. Sanjay Gupta, helping you live a better life.
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11: Good-looking day today. Plenty of sun. High around 81. 60 overnight tonight. Sunny tomorrow. 86 the high. Mix of sun and clouds on Friday. And a high around 87. It is 61 right now.
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6: Woo! Bean Flicker Joe, good morning. It's Wednesday. Woo! Hit me with a pathetic Adam Woo. And also, the shame bells for my coworker who won't text in. Come on.
11: Woo! Here we go.
6: Come on, Chris. Check in, Chris.
11: Duro won't check in.
6: Duro last. Justin, hello. Dan Campbell, roar, please. Mark the Woodsman, what's up? Good morning to this texter, 332. Happy.
12: Shame. Shame.
6: Ticket window Wednesday. Little Debbie, Zach, what's up? Big Daddy, C, the forward maintenance team. MSU, Larry, hello. Truck driver Trevor, good morning. Key West, Michigan, Tracy, home day, yeah. Woo! Rap motor, good morning. I'll explain what a rap motor is if somebody explains to me what a bean flicker is. Well, Joe works with beans.
11: Yeah.
6: But there's other stuff that goes with that as well. Texters, 1-800-9-ROCK-93, the Saginaw Old Town Junction text line, 1-800-976-2593. You can check it on Facebook, too. Roll call happening there. C93's Morning After, two great sweet deals coming your way this week. One tomorrow, one Friday. 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On Friday, we've got a sweet deal for Papa John's. 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
11: We've got controversy in the world of cricket.
6: You're not going to ask me, like, how you play cricket, are you?
11: No. Unless you do know and you want to explain it to me, because I also do not know.
6: Well, I know there's the wickets, right?
11: Yeah, wickets.
6: But it's sort of like baseball because there's a ball and a bat.
11: Yep. Isn't there a pole or a stick that you have to try to hit?
6: That's the pitcher is trying to hit the wickets, right? The wickets are behind the bat and trying to hit in the job clearly, of the...
11: You know more about it than I do.
6: The job of the batter? Because there's a pitcher, but I believe it's a bowler.
11: I know that we could start today and we may finish tomorrow.
6: Oh, a cricket match?
11: I believe so, yes.
6: Yeah.
11: Or maybe even multiple days.
6: Yeah. Yeah, there's a pitcher, a batter, they score runs, but I think, like, everything else is different.
11: An amateur cricketer has gone viral after allegedly using his fingers. He is snapping his fingers to mimic the sound of the bat hitting the... I guess it's a ball, right?
6: Yes.
11: Hitting the ball.
6: So essentially, it's a foul ball.
11: Fooling the umpires into believing that they made contact when, in fact, they did not.
6: It's not him snapping fingers to give, like, signs, like maybe the Houston Astros did when they were hitting trash cans.
11: No. He's attempting to fool the umpire into giving the batters out.
6: Well, you know what we need? We need video-assisted umpires. We need...
11: We've got those somewhere.
6: Yeah. How's that working out?
11: Sometimes it works out okay. Other times it leaves even the guys who know a hell of a lot more about the sport than we do confused.
6: Yeah, right.
11: Well, I don't know what a handball is.
6: I'm not quite sure. Because his hand hit the ball.
11: I don't know what's really worthy of a yellow or a red card these days.
6: Offsides, I have no clue.
11: I don't know what a catch is anymore.
6: Yeah.
11: Is it a catch or is it not a catch?
6: Let's not even get on the whole catch thing. Throw it back to Calvin.
11: Catch or no catch?
6: I don't even know. And I certainly don't know when it comes to cricket.
11: I know nothing about cricket. Every once in a while, I'll see that it's on one of those Otter sports channels. And I'm like, I'm going to check this out just out of curiosity.
6: I think I've mentioned on this show, I had a buddy in North Dakota who was sort of a Renaissance man and seemed to know a lot about a lot of things. And we were at the bar one day watching baseball. And for some reason, he brought up cricket. And he said he was on a cruise once and had nothing else to watch but cricket. So learning the entire game.
11: Ugh.
6: And just sat there, like, was able to explain it in... We have detail.
11: We have someone that works here that kind of is into some of that awe.
6: You know, oh, yeah, that, Josh.

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1: The World Cup was putting up in terms of views.
2: And just even here, I mean, in the United States alone.
1: Which is, I mean, now is just now sort of getting to a level and still isn't quite NFL level.
2: The U.S. will care about it again in 40 years. And maybe not quite as much because it's not here.
1: In other parts of the world, cricket is
2: massive.
1: Absolutely huge in countries like India.
2: League has received a formal complaint regarding alleged incidents in that Division II game that happened just this past Saturday. And a full investigation has been initiated. Until such time as the formal processes are complete, no further comment will be made. Well, the investigation is ongoing. Saltburn, in that game, crushed Norton by 159 runs. Now, I don't know what the average score would be.
1: I was going to say.
2: It seems like a lot.
1: How long did this match go on for? How are we scoring runs? 159? We were stoked that the Tigers scored 14 last night.
2: Yeah.
1: Or not stoked if you're at him, I guess.
2: No, not stoked. I was stoked that Saltburn won, though. Especially so big.
1: Well, Saltburn's one of your favorite movies, too.
2: Yes. They won by 159. What's the average final cricket score?
1: 2-1.
2: I don't think it is. Reuters has apparently reached out to Saltburn for comment and have not received a reply.
1: According to Google, an average cricket game duration varies widely by format, ranging from the short format taking about 3 hours to test cricket lasting up to 5 days.
2: Oh, no thanks.
1: Yeah, if you played baseball for 5 days, you'd have 150 runs.
2: I suppose you might. Yes. That's what I like most about soccer is you got about 2 hours and you know the thing's going to be over.
1: Right. Unless you got Tarek Skubal on the mound, then he's going to pitch a really good game, but you're going to get no run support.
2: Yeah, the game will be over in an hour and 45 minutes.
1: Well, I think we need to, if we're going to talk about cricket again, we need to do a little research on cricket. We need to learn the game.
2: Texters, 1-800-9-ROCK-93 on a Woo Wednesday.
1: Woo!
2: Coming up, Florida Not Florida, and your next chance to win tickets to see Avenged Sevenfold at Pine Knob on August 4th.
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3: A better life with Dr. Sanjay Gupta.
4: There are lots of things you can measure to get an idea of how healthy you are at any given moment. Temperature, heart rate, blood pressure, just to name a few. But how about how healthy you will be and how long you're likely to live? According to a new study out of the University of Buffalo, 2 simple strength tests are pretty accurate at predicting longevity in older women. One is hand grip strength, and the other is how quickly people can stand up from a seated position without using their arms. By the way, I remember interviewing former President Jimmy Carter when he was quite old and being really impressed how he just popped out of the chair without using his arms. Not a lot of older people can actually do that. But I think the message here is that maintaining strength as you age is going to help you perform everyday activities, but also help you avoid injury and stay independent. I'm Dr. Sanjay Gupta, helping you live a better life.
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0: Wednesday with the morning after. Matt, Adam, great to have you with us today. Woo Wednesday.
1: Woo!
0: Can see the weekend. It's off in the distance.
1: We'll get there.
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1: Good morning to Dragon Sage Cosplay, Cowboy Rugger, Gym Teacher, George checking in, Bay City, Eric, hello. 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
1: 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Go grab yourself some brekkie from Fat Matt's Barbecue. He'll be at the Bay Area Farmers Market coming up on Thursday as well. Wherever you see Fat Matt, know that he has our bratwurst, the list. Everywhere to get our meat. 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
1: Why are you talking like that,
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1: 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Might be the first 7 seconds, might be a middle 7 seconds. Could be the last 7 seconds. If you can identify the song between now and 8 o'clock, you have the chance to score 2 tickets to go see Avenged Sevenfold and Good Charlotte. They will be at Pine Knob coming up on Tuesday next week. Pine Knob, Avenged, Good Charlotte. 7 seconds of Avenged Sevenfold at 7 a.m. Adam, are you ready?
0: I'm ready.
1: That's it. That's 7 seconds of an Avenged Sevenfold song. 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

0: 93, the morning after. Matt and Adam here on a Wednesday. 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
2: Good morning to Try Again Celine, the mullet. Hello, good morning. How's it? Good morning to DeQuavion. Tavius, Adam, you don't have a gambling problem. You have a cardboard investment strategy. Rip those packs. Rip those packs. Just Kayla, hello, good morning. Poor boy, what's up? On my way to Toronto from North Carolina today. Terry the Sandman, Hypocrites Jeff, one sleep until 3:11. 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They will be at Pine Knob on Tuesday. What you need to do between right now and 8 o'clock is text the name of this song to 1-800-976-2593. 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You get it right. You'll get the bounce back that says you are qualified to go see Avenged Sevenfold Good Charlotte Tuesday. Less than 1 week away, Pine Knob, beautiful Clarkston, Michigan. Text the name of that song to 1-800-9-ROCK-93 for your chance to win.
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2: 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The Munger Potato Festival kicks off tomorrow. 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
0: All roads lead to Munger.
2: Sure do this weekend, MungerPotatoFest.com to see the full schedule. I've got four tickets for somebody to go check out the refreshment tent any day you want to go. Plus $15 to spend at the Wanigan. Adam has a story. He's going to give you the who's and the what's and the why's and the when's. He will leave out the where. You've got to figure out whether this happened in Florida, whether this happened somewhere else. You're going to text us 1-800-9-ROCK-93. 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Text not Florida. Wanigan, please. Sandwich, please. Grinder, please. Munger, please. Potato Fest, please. Send that text. Get it right. That great prize pack could be yours.
0: A woman whose driver's license is suspended due to a conviction for driving her SUV while under the influence of meth.
2: Huh.
0: Meth.
2: Not. Well, still a. It's still a drunk driving.
0: Still an impairment, yes.
2: Impairment, right.
0: Has been, again, busted for operating a moving vehicle while impaired, though this time not a car, not an SUV, a Husqvarna.
2: Oh, yeah.
0: Riding lawnmower.
2: It's husk like husk, var like varnish, minus the ish, add an Husqvarna.
0: Is that a thing?
2: That is something I learned, and I don't know why I remember. Out of all the things I remember from my past relationships, I dated a girl from Oscoda, of all places. Met her in Midland, but she was from Oscoda originally, and for some reason she had that sort of jingle. Husk like husk, var like varnish, minus the ish, add in a Husqvarna.
0: Oh, okay.
2: I couldn't tell you why, of all the things in my life, that stuck with me.
0: It's odd the things we retain.
2: And that for some reason,
0: that we can walk into a room and forget why we're there.
2: Yeah, right. Yeah, what did I do yesterday? This was, we're talking 15, 20 years at this point. And I have not uttered that phrase in probably the last, unless somebody has said Husqvarna to me, which that's immediately where my mind goes, is to that phrase right there. It could have also just been something she made up. I have no idea.
0: I have never heard that.
2: No.
0: But I also don't I don't think I can afford a Husqvarna riding lawnmower.
2: You don't think so?
0: I don't believe.
2: I bet you could.
0: My yard doesn't necessarily require a riding lawnmower. Do not own. This time, however, 36-year-old Michelle Hudson was behind the wheel of an orange Husqvarna. Husqvarna without the ish. Riding lawnmower. Michelle was arrested Friday after witness contacted police to report that the defendant appeared to be, quote, intoxicated as she rode the mower in the parking lot of a local convenience store.
2: Now, we've talked sort of at length in the past about it doesn't matter what vehicle you're driving. Car, truck, SUV.
0: Golf cart.
2: Whatever. You're drunk behind the wheel, Tony Romo. Sorry. Well, the body cam footage just came out.
0: Yeah, I know.
2: Well, we can't talk about...
0: No, we can talk about Tony Romo.
2: Can't talk about your friend Tony Romo getting popped?
0: I'm not a fan.
2: Of Tony Romo?
0: Not a fan of Tony Romo. Not as a player, not as an analyst.
2: Do you think Tony Romo has a Husqvarna lawnmower?
0: I'm sure that the company that he employs to cut his lawn does.
2: You think Tony Romo's cutting his own lawn?
0: I'm going to guess Tony Romo does not cut his own lawn.
2: Okay.
0: He's too busy playing golf.
2: Right. Really good at it, too.
0: Michelle was arrested about a mile from her home. It doesn't matter what you drive.
2: No.
0: It could be even something that does not require a driver's license.
2: Sure. Yo, didn't we have somebody get a DUI on a horse recently?
0: Sure did. According to the criminal complaint, Michelle performed poorly on a series of field sobriety tests, showed measurable signs of impairment like slurred speech, poor balance, and bloodshot, watery eyes. While her breath test registered under the legal limit, Michelle was, quote, believed to be on something. Likely methamphetamine.
2: Based on her mugshot. No S.
0: Oh, it's an all-time. It is an all-time mugshot. Whoa! Whoa!
2: Say what? That's what she looks
0: picture
2: like.
0: Picture that, like the head tilt when you say, what?
2: Say what?
0: Yeah, because you have to tilt your head.
2: Right.
0: Michelle, who refused to provide a urine sample, was arrested for operating under the influence and driving while barred. Both of which are aggravated misdemeanors, being held without bond in the local county jail in advance of her initial court appearance. It was 4 years ago. She was convicted of operating under the influence of a Chevy Trailblazer that was pulled over, admitted to using meth. In that event, officers in that instance concluded she was impaired from a central nervous system stimulant. That being meth.
2: Okay, all right.
0: Rap sheet includes convictions for theft, possession of drug paraphernalia,
2: okay,
0: criminal mischief,
2: yep,
0: violating a protective order,
2: sure,
0: meth,
2: uh-huh,
0: and assault.
2: Do you think she knows the Husqvarna jingle?
0: I don't think anyone does. You might be the only one.
2: That can't possibly be true. I'm looking it up right now. It has to be somewhere. Yeah. That phrase is a classic mnemonic from an old Husqvarna radio and television commercial designed to teach people how to correctly pronounce the brand name. Husk like... Oh, well, this is a little bit different than what I said. Husk like corn, var like varnish, and nah like nah, I don't want no other chainsaw. So it's a little bit different according to this.
0: You were close.
2: But what I said was what she used to say. Must be an Oscoda thing.
0: She got it wrong.
2: I don't know. Somebody got it wrong.
0: For whatever reason, when you started that whole story, I thought you were going to say she had it tattooed on her. Like, he's going to say that she had it tattooed.
2: Like the Husqvarna logo? Like the yeah. H? There is someone in northern Michigan with a Husqvarna tattoo.
0: You think so?
2: 1,000%. I only use Husqvarna.
0: I'm a Husqvarna man.
2: Texters, 1-800-9-ROCK-93. It's the Saginaw Old Town Junction text line. Yeah, it'd be great for a tattoo. 1-800-976-2593. Text Florida. Text not Florida. Wanting it, please. Sandwich, please. Grinder, please. Munger Potato Fest, please. Because not only could you score $15 to spend at the Wanigan, but I've got 4 passes for the refreshment tent for this weekend's Munger Potato Fest. Good morning, 615. That's Tori, not Florida. Bean Flicker, Joe, not Florida. It's in the details. No grass in Florida. And there's meth? It's got to be Ohio. Phlebotomist Bob, not Florida. Good morning, Lumberyard Charlie, Florida. Old Cars Gerald, not Florida. Mixer Truck Scott, not Florida. 746, not Florida. 482, not Florida. 860, Husqvarna's been a company since 1689. Been around a minute.
0: Wow.
2: Yeah, husk like corn.
0: Var like varnish.
2: Minus the ish, add na. Husqvarna. Fievel, sounds like Michigan, not Florida. Gumby, yards in Florida are not big enough for riding lawnmower. I'm going not Florida. Rose Island Mike, not Florida. Damn, girl! Cocaine, please. 316, not Florida. Sandwich, please. 996, not Florida. Homeless Joe, not Florida. STB 325, not Florida. Road Commission Mike, meth, it's got to be Florida. All roads lead to the refreshment tent. Let's go. Grounds Custodian Kyle, Florida, it's got to be meth. Bus Mechanic Justin, meth, absolutely Florida. The Mullet, not Florida. There's no meth in Florida. Choir Amy, hello, good morning. It's my birthday. Oh, happy birthday, Amy.
1: Happy birthday, Turdface.
2: MP Max, Florida. Gym Teacher George, not Florida. Little Debbie Zach going, not Florida this morning. Brenda the Beast, not Florida. Nasty Nate, not Florida. OG Nikki from Midland, Florida. Grimy, please. No one else claims to know the Husqvarna.
0: It's got, they have quite the backstory.
2: Well, yeah, they've been around since 1689.
0: They have been. Huh. Owned a state-owned rifle factory at one point. Drilling work at the waterfalls in Husqvarna, southern Sweden.
2: Okay, all right. I'll go not Florida this morning.
0: All right, if you said not Florida, you would be correct. Not Florida.
3: Not Florida.
2: Let's go.
0: Surprisingly enough, or maybe not so much, this happened in Iowa.
2: Oh, corn. Husk like corn. They love Husqvarna products in beautiful Iowa. Yeah.
0: Somebody in Iowa likely has a Husqvarna tattoo.
2: Corn country. I will find a texter that chose not Florida. I'll set him up with 4 tickets for the Munger Potato Fest refreshment tent and get him $15 to spend at the Wanigan.
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7: A better life with Dr. Sanjay Gupta.
8: They say consistency is key, but sometimes you just gotta switch it up. A new study out of Harvard School of Public Health found that varying your exercise routine could add years to your life. What exercise someone did didn't matter much. What did matter was that all the exercises together worked all the muscle groups in their body. Now, an added benefit to changing things up is it can help you push through the plateau effect. That's when your body gets so efficient at doing something that you actually stop getting better at it. And we know from previous research that specializing in any one sport at a young age can make someone actually more prone to injury. And as experts we talk to point out, even elite athletes switch up things with their workouts, making sure to target strength, cardio, flexibility, balance, and doing that every single week. I'm Dr. Sanjay Gupta, helping you live a better life.
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0: Human remains found in the Rosebush area of Isabella County have been linked to a missing Isabella County man, according to the Michigan State Police. State police said the remains discovered on Thursday, July 16th, have been identified as 52-year-old Brent Patrick O'Neill, who was last seen on June 30th. His death is being investigated as a suspected homicide. Investigators do not believe there is an ongoing threat to the public. Obituary states he died on July 1st. A funeral will be held for him in Mount Pleasant on August 1st. Meanwhile, residents in the city of Gladwin are being told to refrain from using the bathroom to avoid sewage backups. According to the city, wastewater treatment plant appeared to get struck by lightning on Monday night. As a result, the city says the treatment plant is not working properly. Gladwin City Manager is currently assessing the situation and trying to figure out the next steps. Residents have been asked to avoid using the toilet, sink, shower, and other plumbing fixtures, as the wastewater could result in sewage backups.
2: Well, what am I supposed to do?
0: That's the question. What are residents of Gladwin doing?
2: Buckets?
0: I don't know. Outside?
2: Bushes?
0: I mean, what's the plan? Can anyone tell us, like, how you're coping with this?
2: Yeah, right.
0: No other information has been released. Eesh.
2: We just taking a chance?
0: What, just do it anyway? I don't think so. I don't want sewage to come back into my home.
2: No, I understand that. But I also bet that how many people have just forgot? Like, think about me driving down Tittabawassee, which just I almost did again today.
0: Right, yes. Walking to a room and turning the lights on when the power's out.
2: Yes, right.
0: You're like, oh, yeah, it's really boom.
2: Yeah.
0: Oh, no, I flushed the toilet. Oh,
2: man, I'm not supposed to do that.
0: I'd be curious to know how people that are living there that are dealing with her are dealing with it.
2: Yeah, right.
0: First portion of repairs have been finished on Saginaw County's Tittabawassee Road. Second phase of work expected to begin shortly. Second phase expected to last 3 weeks.
2: Yeah, almost.
0: So you still have to avoid it, that is what you're saying?
2: Yes. Yeah, almost. I drove right by, once again, right by McCarty. And as I passed it, I go, son of a... But then I turned on to Schust and took Schust all the way down, and I was fine.
0: One person hit the Mega Millions jackpot last night. $800 million.
2: Whoa!
0: That cash option, $344 million.
2: It's a big dub.
0: Powerball jackpot has grown to $663 million for tonight's drawing. After there's no winner on Monday, cash value of tonight's jackpot, $290.4 million. Been following Josh and Jace as they make their trek across the state in the summer this time.
2: Well, they were just in Lansing, and part of that was... I don't remember which one is which. I think it's Jace. Jace did like a riddle on his, because they have their own Facebook pages separate from the Josh and Jace page.
0: Yep.
2: And it was a riddle that led people to believe, oh, they're coming to Lansing. Well, he did one yesterday that, they're going to Grand Rapids next. So I think what we've sort of figured out here is they're here for 3 weeks. I saw people, what are you doing in Lansing? You should be up north. They're here for 3 weeks, and they're spending basically a day in every city.
0: Yes, making their way west, clearly.
2: So yeah, they'll probably hit Grand Rapids and then make their way up to Traverse City and then spend some time in the UP before they make their way back down our way.
0: Headed to Lansing City Hall yesterday, where Mayor Andy Shore officially declared the day as Josh and Jace Day in the city of Lansing.
2: They've been here for a total of like a month, and they get a day, and we've been doing this show for almost 10 years, and we don't have a day?
0: We do not have a day.
2: Who's going to give us a day?
0: I don't know, pick a town, pick a favorite place.
2: Somebody should give us a day.
0: Essexville's not going to.
2: No, they don't like me. Yeah. And I don't know if they can do that. I don't know if they have somebody in a position that they can do that.
0: No, Matt and Adam Day in Bay City.
2: Oh, let's make that happen. We know Chris Gerard. Him and I hit a stunner together. You rip packs with Mayor Chris Gerard. Somebody get Chris Gerard on the phone.
0: He could do it.
2: He could do it.
0: I mean, he declared it Ricky Morton Day, did he not?
2: He did, yeah.
0: When Ricky Morton was here.
2: Yeah. Make that happen.
0: What a day. Sunny skies today, high around 81, 60 overnight tonight, sunny 87 tomorrow, mix of sun and clouds on Friday, and a high around 86. It is 61 right now.
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0: Tigers, they score a run in every inning and shut out the Orioles 14-0 last night.
2: I read that it was the first time a team since 1935, or the first The second time since 1935, something like that.
0: Something like in the modern era.
2: Yeah, there you go. Where a team has scored a run in every inning they batted, and they did not give up a run every inning they pitched.
0: Jake Rogers DFA'd earlier in the day, so new backup Eduardo Valencia hit two home runs. Day baseball in the D today, 1:10 first pitch. Trade deadline is Monday. Tarek Skubal, though, on the bump today. He is going to pitch. Loons are back home. They drop their opener against the Tin Caps. Loons have lost four in a row.
2: Can't go sliding now.
0: Holding on to that first place spot in the division.
2: Can't be sliding now.
0: Hometown Heroes tonight, Country Music Night, and a Thirsty Thursday tomorrow. Bing in the ballpark tomorrow.
2: Yep.
0: I will be there as well.
2: Yes, sir.
0: Copa Night on Friday, then Dogmen Night Saturday.
2: Yeah, it's the last time for the Peps this year. And the only time for you to see the Michigan Dogmen this season.
0: Loons.com. If you want to see the schedule, buy a ticket. Lions training camp first workout today. We're counting down to that first preseason game against the Bengals. Coming up on August 13th, we again are your home for Detroit Lions football.
2: Preseason, regular season, postseason, every game you will hear right here on your home for Detroit Lions football. And it starts Thursday, August 13th on the road against Cincinnati. There are three preseason games, only one at home. I think they play Washington at Ford Field and that's it.
0: Final Rocket Classic starts tomorrow at the Detroit Country Club.
2: Oh, yeah, they're getting rid of that, huh?
0: D-times are out. Brooksy pulled out. Your boy Brooksy. He got his tee time and he was like, ugh.
2: I'm good. I'm all set.
0: That is sports. Texters 1-800-9-ROCK-93.
2: Good morning to this texter. The Gladwin Hospital has patients using a bedside toilet with a biohazard bag with cat litter in them. Oh. The nurses are being asked to remove the bags and dispose. It's a mess.
0: Yeah.
2: Upgraded to Porta Johns in some spots. Good morning. Good morning, Master Beats. People of the morning after, we'll give you guys a day. Baldo.
0: Baldo.
2: Good morning to all your arch nemesis.
0: Baldo.
2: We're all driving to West Branch to take a dump.
0: Okay.
2: Lumberjack Zach, there are some workplaces renting Porta Johns. Garage Door Wizard Josh, people from Gladwin are going into Beaverton to restaurants and stores. The juicy bone was loaded.
0: I bet it was.
2: Good morning, P-Fan. The city of Gladwin sent out a list of porta-potty locations yesterday. No joke.
0: Ugh.
2: Pretty insane. Chainsaw Charlie, hello. We live in the country, but the city of Gladwin has porta-potties around town.
0: Yeah.
2: You gotta do something. You can't just, like, leave people on their own.
0: No.
2: So at the very least, they came up with the best solution they have available.
0: So we can go onesie. Well, we can go onesie anyway. We can go twosie in the porta-johns.
2: Sure.
0: No showers, though.
2: There's that. Yeah, there's that as well. I don't know, man. Hopefully it's something that's fixed relatively quickly.
0: Yes.
2: Texters 1-800-9-ROCK-93, the Saginaw Old Town Junction text line 1-800-976-2593. 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
1: Plenty of sun today, high around 81, 60 overnight tonight, sunny 86 tomorrow. Mix of sun and clouds on Friday, and again, high around 86. It is 61 right now.
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0: Good morning, Garfield Jake. I'm next door at Pumford working this morning.
1: What's up, Jake?
0: Come do some donuts on my machine with me.
1: Okay. Cut them straight.
0: Pepsi Josh, hello, Butt Stuff Mitchell. Working outside so I get radio time. Keep the best morning show going. We'll do our best. Brendan the Beast, hello. Lansing, Adam, what's up? If it makes you guys feel any better, I don't know who these British dudes are, and I did not hear that they had their own day yesterday. Yeah, they rolled into town. It looked like they had quite the crowd surrounding them, and every business in Lansing, similar to when they were here last time, begging them, please, please come see us. Beachside Cafe Mark. Yo, it's the last hump day in July.
1: Oh, no.
0: Boo. Doofy, hello, good morning. Heads up, accident at Center and Seidel by White Pine and Saginaw. Be patient going through that intersection for a bit. Thank you. Doofy, phlebotomist Bob, hello, good morning. Good morning, 860, talking about everyone in Gladwin. They're just essing their pants and not showering. I don't think that's... Deputy Chris, hello, good morning. There's one eastbound lane open between Fashion Square and Town Center as heads up. I noticed that this morning.
1: Okay.
0: So they're working on it. But again, they're just going to block off another section here and work on that. But good morning, Deputy Chris. Appreciate you. T-Tiger, what's up? Halfway through the week. Dog Daddy, Neil, good morning. Here's what you do. You poop at work, and then if that backs up, you get a day off.
1: So even if your work is within the city limits, you poop there anyway?
0: Yeah. Well, I must not have known.
1: I didn't think it affected work.
0: Nasty Nate, just like that poop cruise, you got to go in bags.
1: Yeah.
0: Grounds custodian Kyle, yeah, they've got poop stations set up for them. Texters, 1-800-9-ROCK-93, the Saginaw Old Town Junction text line, 1-800-976-2593. Not just a Woo Wednesday, also a Ticket Window Wednesday. All day today, we have your chance to win tickets to go check out Taste of Chaos. In this moment, Hollywood Undead will be at the Fillmore in Detroit on October 2nd. We have your chance to win tickets to go see them all day today as part of a Ticket Window Wednesday. Plus, one grand prize winner, somebody that wins tickets today, will also get the VIP upgrade. You'll get to enjoy two songs performed by In This Moment before this show. Maria will then sit down for a Q&A. You'll get a group photo with the band, VIP early entry into the venue, a signed poster, exclusive VIP merchandise, whole bunch of stuff. First things first, you got to win tickets on a Ticket Window Wednesday sponsored by Hooters, Bay Road in Saginaw. 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Ticket Window Wednesday, you want to score tickets for In This Moment, Hollywood Undead. We have your first chance coming up after 8 o'clock.
1: How much do you love me, Matthew?
0: How much do I love you? That is a loaded question.
1: How much do you think your significant other loves you? Nothing. This is not just a question for you, though. This is for everyone.
0: Knowing what you're about to tell me, not enough.
1: Not that much?
0: Not that much, no. Do you think your wife would do this?
1: Probably not.
0: Okay.
1: I know I wouldn't do it for her.
0: So you don't love her enough? She doesn't love you enough?
1: Do you love your significant other enough to bite their toes for years in an attempt to stimulate nerve recovery after an accident?
0: There has to be another way. That can't be the only way.
1: A woman spent years biting her husband's toes to help him recover from a brain injury.
0: It sounds like he lied to her. He's like, the only way I think I can get feeling back in my feet is if you bite my toes.
1: Well, he wasn't able to tell her that. He had a significant brain injury.
0: All right.
1: Medical professionals...
0: bite his toes?
1: You can't just... told her...
0: You can't just pinch him? You can't just squeeze him? You can't just get a pair of pliers or something?
1: I imagine you could do all of those things, but she opted to go with biting.
0: Biting toes?
2: Well, he's really into feet, so...
1: A woman in China has gone viral after revealing she spent years biting her husband's toes in an attempt to stimulate his nerves following an accident that left him in a coma.
0: Oh, so yeah, he couldn't.
1: He wasn't able to tell her that.
0: But the doc, were the doctors just like testing her love? I'll see if she'll do it.
1: How about I tell her to bite his feet? I mean, I've told my wife, like, if she ever suffers a significant injury, I'm out.
0: Oh, that's nice. Nice of you.
2: She's like, I would take care of you.
0: Oh, yeah? Would you bite my toes? My wet toes?
1: Man suffered severe brain injuries and multiple fractures 7 years ago when he fell around 6 meters while rescuing a child trapped on a warehouse roof.
0: Oh, wow.
1: He's a hero.
0: A hero, yeah, no doubt.
1: He used his own body to shield the child during the fall, leaving the youngster unharmed while he landed head first.
0: Oh, incredible.
1: Doctors told his family his chances of regaining consciousness were extremely slim. His wife quit her job as a kindergarten art teacher to become his full-time caregiver. Also sold paintings online.
0: Okay. Well, you gotta get money coming in from somewhere.
1: Doctors advised her to stimulate his fingers and toes to encourage nerve recovery, but she noticed slight reaction after she accidentally bit one of his toes, which I find to be impossible.
0: To accidentally
1: bite someone's toes?
0: Never in my life have I been close enough to a foot to accidentally bite someone's toes. Just like you said last week, I've never been close enough in conversation with another man to brush up against his penis. I've never been close enough to a foot. Feet's not my thing. There are plenty of you out there that are probably like, yeah, I've had feet in my mouth all day long.
1: Yeah, where you accidentally bite their foot.
0: Yeah, it's not been, not for me, man.
1: Their big toe ended up in my mouth.
0: Not a thing.
1: How does that happen?
0: That's not a thing.
1: Were you two naked?
0: Yeah, right.
1: No?
0: No, she was trying on shoes at Payless. Wait, what? How did her foot end up in your mouth? What's happening?
1: She had some weird, like, reaction or something.
0: What is going on?
1: So because she noticed a slight reaction after accidentally biting one of his toes, that prompted her to continue that routine for years.
0: Okay.
1: He sits in a wheelchair and she apparently bites his toes repeatedly.
0: Has it worked?
1: Surprisingly, yes.
0: What? Incredible.
1: Spent years talking to her husband, massaging his limbs and biting his toes, helping with his rehab as he began to slowly show signs of improvement. Started opening his eyes a year or two ago before continuing to regain limited movement and speech.
0: Wow.
1: Apparently, he can now understand speech, raise his hand in response, and briefly stand with assistance as his recovery continues.
0: And all it took was his wife to mistakenly at some point put his foot in her mouth.
1: Correct.
0: Huh.
1: She bit it and thought,
0: He did like a knee jerk response, like a whoa.
1: It triggered something to the point where she thought, okay, well, if it worked
0: then,
1: briefly, I might as well just keep doing it.
0: Yeah, right. See what happens.
1: So she spent years biting his toes.

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1: Jericho is back to tame the seven seas for his seventh Rock and Wrestling Rager. 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

0: not a drill. My Chemical Romance. Halloween. Hollywood Bowl. It's the final U.S. stop of the Black Parade Tour. And you could be there.
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2: Nutbuster Aaron, what's up? First day back from Warped Tour in Long Beach, California. Sunburns suck. Yes, they do. Good morning to 385. Devil Skin should play a concert in Gladwin.
1: Like a fundraiser?
2: Yeah, Devil Skin, a band from New Zealand that had somebody poop in their mosh pit. Yes. Chubbs the Trash Man, good morning. Dan Campbell, roar, please. Josh Wheeler, hello. I bet the guy would show some kind of response if you whispered into his ear. C93 is giving away a bike. Homeless Joe, hello. My wife said no effing way. Okay. Fan Man Troy, hello. Hardware Store Derek. Feet are disgusting, especially in somebody's mouth. Listen, man, some people are into that sort of thing.
1: Sure are.
2: Ice Teddy, a toe-biting kindergarten art teacher. Happy to hear Miss Lippy from Billy Madison is doing well. Thank you, Miss Lippy. Taco Slanger Mar, my cat loves the woos. Mother Teresa, hello. Good morning, Buttlock. Rugmaker CP, hello. Met with the Saginaw Spirit yesterday. Let's just say this season's about to be more rugged than the carpet floor. Good morning to Crane Operator Corey, Essential Alex. Yeah, they say there's no better way to start the day than being freshly caffeinated and freshly masturbated. I'm about to be one. I'll leave it to everybody's imagination to figure out which one. Woo! Good morning. Essential Alex texters 1-800-9-ROCK-93 is the Saginaw Old Town Junction text line. 1-800-976-2593. 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
2: 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So if you're hitting up the Munger Potato Festival this weekend, Tool Shed, I know they're stocking up. They had a photo yesterday. Here's our liquor buy. Here's our part of our liquor buy for the Munger Potato Fest weekend. Tool Shed's going to be absolutely slammed this weekend, and Fat Matt will be there as well. 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They've got a full bar. They've got Matt's Rock and Grinder. 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

0: Everything Zen, the Rock Station, Z93, the morning after. Matt and Adam, great to have you with us today. Wednesday, Woo Wednesday.
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2: Good morning to Diabetic Darren. Hope everybody has a great Wednesday. Woo! Craft Brew Matt, hello, good morning. Good morning to Zach's dad, checking in from Talladega, boys.
0: Let's go, baby. Dega, baby.
2: Hashtag Gary. Can I get a woo and a Dan Campbell roar? Sure, woo! Of course. Woody B. King. Checking in from Houston, Homeless Joe. Lil Willie's making a fortune in Gladwin. Anybody who has Port-a-John's probably making a fortune in Gladwin this week. Texters, 1-800-9-ROCK-93 is the Saginaw Old Town Junction text line. 1-800-976-2593. 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Z93's morning after. If you want a chance to score a trip for two out west, California, go see My Chemical Romance at the Hollywood Bowl on Halloween. You are texting this hour's national keyword. It is Halos.
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2: 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Going to be at the Hollywood Bowl in California. You could be there. 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
0: Today's morning after MVP, 29-year-old Florida man, Donnie Williams. Few things are more romantic than having a guy tell you how much he loves you. Am I right, ladies?
2: Well, we just had a woman who proved her love to her husband by biting his toes.
0: That's
2: while
0: right.
2: He was recovering from a traumatic brain injury. That's love right there.
0: That is love right there.
2: Profess that love.
0: Nothing more romantic than having that guy tell you how much he loves you, especially while he is being busted for drug trafficking.
2: I think my lady friend would tell you she would prefer me not to profess my love to her.
0: Like ever?
2: Like
0: period.
2: Like not in public, not in private, not ever. You don't need to say those things.
0: There's no public.
2: No.
0: No affection publicly.
2: Nope.
0: No hand-holding.
2: No
0: arm around shoulder or around hip.
2: Nope. She will ask if I do it because I know it annoys her. She'll, what are you doing?
0: When you reach down and try to hold her hand?
2: Do it on purpose. Why are you doing that? Well, I don't know. I just wanted to hold your hand. Stop it.
0: You don't strike me as a hand holder.
2: I'm not. And I'm totally fine with it. But I know it bothers her, so I do it on purpose.
0: I'm also not a hand holder.
2: Yeah.
0: Have held hands.
2: Sure. But when's the last time you and your wife held hands?
0: I have no idea.
2: You what, 20 years 20 years wedded bliss?
0: We have been married for 20 years. We met in 1995. We probably held hands back then.
2: Well, sure.
0: While I was giving it to her.
2: Jeez.
0: Back when I used to give it to her.
2: You're holding hands while you were doing it? That's weird.
0: No, it's not. No, it isn't. It's romantic.
2: Is it? Were you staring at her, too?
0: Well, she needed to hold on to something.
2: I like how you put your hands up to show me.
0: Like that.
2: Like I needed to know.
0: Well, you just don't, you don't, I mean, it's not down here.
2: No, I understand. I know where they gotta go.
0: Do you?
2: Yep.
0: Video shows a man being arrested after he fled a traffic stop in Deltona, Florida, tried to hide from a canine in the woods, shouting out his lady friend while he was being arrested.
2: Is that like Ricky Bobby when he's on fire climbing out of the NASCAR going, "Help me, Tom Cruise! Help me, Oprah!"
0: Volusia County Sheriff's Office says that Donnie Williams fled from an attempted traffic stop before fleeing through the city. Fortunately, an air unit was tracking him overhead. Get that helicopter out, bruh.
2: Give me the sound of a helicopter tracking a drug trafficker.
4: I love you, baby!
2: I don't know what he said exactly.
0: Video shows Donnie running into the woods to hide from law enforcement. I love the thumbnail they've chosen for off the body cam. That's the sight of a man who just got bit by a dog.
2: Go get bit.
0: Come on with your hands up or you're going to get bit. You're going to get bit.
2: That's Tommy Lee Jones, right?
0: It's all cops.
2: The Fugitive?
0: I mean, if you watch On Patrol Live.
2: Oh. See, I always thought you were doing like a...
0: No, it's not a bit. I mean, that's... If they're... A lot of times if there's like thoughts that maybe there's a break-in in a home.
2: Okay. Oh, they're telling them like,
0: listen. They're out the front door with their canine before they enter. Come out with your hands up. You're going to get bit.
2: They don't want to use the canine if they don't have to.
0: I think they'd prefer to use the dog before going in there ambushed.
2: Sure. True.
0: Donnie was located in the thick brush where canine Benny bit him before deputies placed him in handcuffs. He's a good boy, Benny. He's a good boy. Good boy, Benny.
2: I give Benny all the treats.
0: Donnie yelling to his phone, I love you, bae. I love you, bae.
2: Like he's on the phone with her right now?
0: Apparently he was on the phone with her while running from police.
2: Like, I'm about to get arrested, but I want to tell you one last time before I go away for a long time.
0: And he's going to go away for a long time because he's got quite the rap sheet.
2: Okay. And now he's trafficking drugs?
0: He probably has been trafficking drugs.
2: Okay, all right.
0: He just got caught again.
2: Okay.
0: Yelling to his phone as deputies dragged him out of his hiding spot. So he's hiding from the canine, hiding from police.
2: Yep.
0: On the phone with his bae.
2: Yeah. That's that B-A-E.
0: B-A-E.
2: Bae. I want you today to call your wife bae. I want you to try and hold her hand and call her bae.
0: What's up, bae? I mean, that's something I could do when I first walk in the door.
2: Yeah.
0: She's rarely particularly enthusiastic about my arrival.
2: Same.
0: Yeah, it starts out down here, and it sort of stays down here.
2: You know, I was told, I believe it was Monday, I was told lady friend got home from work, rather, I'll say contentious day of work, where people were annoying her and then me, I mean, come on. I am not going to help that situation at all. So I was at my most annoying, and she at one point was like, I just need you to shut up. I need you to stop talking for like 30 minutes. And I was like, why?
0: That's when you look at her and you say, I love you, bae. Because you know that will take her annoyance from here all the way up here.
2: Yeah, it will catapult it. It will skyrocket for sure.
0: Sheriff's office says he tossed a backpack while fleeing, which revealed... A loaded handgun, 203 grams of meth, 17 grams of fentanyl, and 7 grams of crack cocaine.
2: That's a lot of drugs.
0: Donnie told deputies, quote, I ain't been doing nothing violent, bruh.
2: Yeah, we're not here about the violence.
0: We're here about the drugs.
2: We're here about all those drugs you have.
0: No stranger to prison. He's been in prison twice for a total of 8 years. Was last released in 2024. Criminal history includes 17 felony arrests.
2: Wow. Guess what, Donnie? You're going back.
0: He is now in the Volusia County Jail with no bond on armed drug trafficking charges.
2: I love you, bae.
0: I love you, bae. I'm not going to see you for a while.
2: Well, she can go see him. They just have to talk with glass between them. Yeah. If what I've seen on TV is true.
0: Is true, yes. Sure, can you visit prior to like your trial?
2: Oh, that
0: or
2: I
0: your conviction.
2: I mean, lawyer, yeah, probably. You got to be able to talk to somebody.
0: You're in the county jail. Can she visit you in the county jail while you wait for your?
2: I don't know your
0: hearings.
2: I don't know. Somebody knows. You know, Gower unfortunately can't make it tomorrow, so we won't be able to ask him. But Gower can tell us.
0: Texters 1-800-9-ROCK-93 on a Woo Wednesday.
2: Woo!
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0: Human remains were found in the Rosebush area of Isabella County. They've been linked to a missing Isabella County man, according to Michigan State Police. Remains were discovered on Thursday, July 16th, and been identified as 52-year-old Brent Patrick O'Neill, who was last seen on June 30th. His death is being investigated as a suspected homicide. Investigators, though, do not believe there is an ongoing threat to the public. Residents in the city of Gladwin are being told to refrain from using the bathroom to avoid sewage backups. According to the city, the wastewater treatment plant appeared to get struck by lightning on Monday night. As a result, the city says the treatment plant is not working properly. Gladwin city manager currently assessing the situation and trying to figure out the next steps. Residents are being asked to avoid using toilets, sinks, showers, and other plumbing fixtures, as the wastewater could result in a sewage backup.
2: Did they give any sort of, like, timeline-y kind of...
0: I haven't read that anywhere.
2: We know a couple of texters told us that they sent out essentially a list of porta-potty locations. They brought some in, and what, other texters were like, yeah, go to Beaverton and try using the bathroom there.
0: Going to a town over.
2: Yeah, right.
0: No other information, as far as I know, has been released. First portion of repairs finished on Tittabawassee Road. Second phase of work expected to begin shortly. This portion of phase two expected to last 3 weeks, according to the DDA.
2: How long until I can stop trying to remember to not take Tittabawassee to work? Because every morning, I was like in the shower today going, hey, idiot, don't forget.
0: And then
2: I cruised right past McCarty.
0: Yes. I mean, it's muscle memory almost. You don't even think about it.
2: Right.
0: Even when you tell yourself.
2: Yes.
0: British TikTok duo Josh Caldwell-Clark and Jason Jace Riley returning to Michigan for a second visit. Explored the Lansing area yesterday after arriving in Detroit over the weekend.
2: Part of me wondered if they were doing everything maybe a day ahead or a day behind.
0: That's always been my assumption, is that the videos aren't making their way online until...
2: But yesterday it was them being at the Lansing Farmers Market... Those photos were getting posted in real time. So they were actually there at the time they said they were there.
0: And it's obvious they have, some of these visits have been pre-planned, like their visit to MIS where they got to ride.
2: Right.
0: They got to ride around on the track.
2: Basketball, the Pistons facility. Yeah.
0: At the Farmer's Market on the Capitol Lawn, Penny the Truck Eating Bridge, City Hall, and Meat Barbecue in Old Town. Lansing Mayor Andy Shore declaring yesterday Josh and Jace Day in the city of Lansing. Pearl Jam bassist Jeff Ament releasing a personal photo book titled Since Forever on September 25th, available at independent bookstores and the band's website. Hardcore volume features over 250 black and white photographs with 90% never previously published, offering an intimate look at Pearl Jam's early 1990s years. Chad will buy that.
2: He will. This might be breaking news, and I hate to give credit to your arch nemesis, but apparently... He received a message from Gladwin County that per the city of Gladwin, normal water use can resume.
0: Let's go! Everyone but that guy.
2: Well, he received the message. He passed it along to us. So
0: a couple of days, and now you're back up and running.
2: Sounds like it, yeah.
0: All right, sounds good. Any sort of steps we need to take before we resume normal usage? Gotta maybe flush that water?
2: Maybe.
0: Maybe some discoloration, potentially?
2: Perhaps.
0: Taken 15 years, but Rebecca Black's classic Friday has gone platinum.
2: Oh, Friday, gotta get down on Friday.
0: Sold 1 million units. Friday came out in 2011, considered a joke at the time, now regarded as nostalgic pop culture.
2: She's got to go on tour, major tours as an opening act.
0: I know.
2: And has a music career. Yeah. And that song at the time, when I was in North Dakota, every Friday morning, I would purposely play that song as loud as possible.
0: Oscar Mayer celebrating the 90th anniversary of the Wienermobile this weekend with Wiener Cakes. A bunch of hot dogs arranged around a two-tier cake along with ketchup and mustard-colored confetti.
2: Wiener cake.
0: Wienermobile cake topper.
2: Oh, this Wiener cake is delicious.
0: Created in Chicago in 1936 to lift American spirits during the Great Depression. There are now 6 Wienermobiles traveling around the U.S. at all times.
2: Really?
0: Delicious Wiener cake.
2: I guess I always thought there was one.
0: No, there's multiples. That's why, every year or two, they put out, we've got Wienermobiles we need driven.
2: Yeah.
0: Drive the Wienermobile.
2: Yes, I do.
0: And if you want to celebrate today, July 29th, it's Wednesday.
2: It's National Chicken Wing Day.
0: That's right. It's Wing Wednesday. It's National Chicken Wing Day today.
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0: Sunny, 80 today, 60 tonight, 86 tomorrow, 86 on Friday. It is 65 right now.
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0: Tigers score a run in every inning. Shut out the Orioles 14-0 last night. Jake Rogers got DFA'd earlier in the day. New backup Eduardo Valencia has hit two home runs. He's hit 4 and 17 at bats.
2: Pretty awesome.
0: Well, now backup Dylan Dingler. Day baseball in D today. 1:10 first pitch. We know the trade deadline coming up on Monday. Loons are back home. They dropped their opener against the Tin Caps last night. They've lost 4 in a row. Hometown Heroes tonight. Country Music Night Thirsty Thursday. Tomorrow, Spicy Pickles on Friday. Copa Night. Dogmen Saturday night. Fireworks Loontacular. And Sunday, Kids Day. So kids eat free. Kids run the bases. Wrap up that homestand. Then after Sunday, 12 regular season home games left.
2: They keep losing these games. We won't be talking about Great Lakes Loons postseason baseball. Now, there's still a lot of baseball to be played. So, but you can't lose 4 in a row.
0: Lions training camp first workouts today. Dan Campbell, first press conference this morning. Want some highlights or lowlights, I guess? Kirby Joseph will not be ready for week one.
2: Oh.
0: Brian Branch likely back late September.
2: Ooh.
0: Terry
2: and Arnold?
0: He's gone.
2: Oh, yeah, that's right.
0: No longer with the team.
2: Correct.
0: First preseason game against the Bengals, August 13th. Final Rocket Classic starts tomorrow at the Detroit Country Club. And that is sports. Texters, 1-800-9-ROCK-93.
2: Good morning to Bush Latte Lisa. Woo! Let's go! Nasty Nate. Holy ass! I just drove by Sanford Lake and it's actually full.
0: Sure is.
2: Yeah, I drove.
0: I've been by it a couple of times. It's still kind of like, whoa!
2: Yeah.
0: Oh, yeah!
2: I did the same thing going to Harrison on Saturday.
0: I was, last time I drove by it, heading west, I guess. There wasn't anybody around me on 10, so I slowed down just so I could kind of get a look at it.
2: Yeah, right.
0: I've driven by it so many times when it was empty.
2: Dave down the road. Josh and Jace are annoying and over the top. It's a Coney dog. Settle down. Yeah, they're not from here. Like, that's the whole thing is like, we don't.
0: He's not wrong. Also, Detroit-style Coneys are trash.
2: Wow, hot, real hot take.
0: It is a hot take. Flint style, bro.
2: Robin the kitten heard her hello, had a sleepover with the grandsons. Now we're up listening to you guys as a request from Waylon. He loves listening to Matt and Adam. Smart kid. Papa Pumpkin, hello. Curveball Mike, good morning. We destroyed that Chicago pizza last night. Sports Card National happening in Chicago. Jordan and Crystal in Cadillac, hello. Yes, his bae will be able to visit him before trial as long as she's not a co-defendant in the case. I only know this because my dumbass older brother is always in trouble in and out of jail and prison, unfortunately. We can always count on when we have questions about the legal system. If we can't ask Jason Gower, somebody's been through something, whether it's me or you or somebody else listening. Pizza guy Chris, hello, good morning. Nail tech squirrel, what's up? Yeah, you can visit in the county jail before trial. There's not glass between you like in prison.
0: All right.
2: Okay, now we know. Go Blue Gilly, hello. Smelly Brad, what's up? Texters, 1-800-9-ROCK-93 is the Saginaw Old Town Junction text line. 1-800-976-2593.
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8: Plenty of sun, high around 80 today, 60 overnight tonight, sunny 87 tomorrow. Few clouds on Friday and a high around 86. It is 66 right now.
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7: Bush Light Tom, good morning. One more day. Hey, Adam. 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
7: 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Thank you. Essential Alex, hello. Scarecrow Jack, what's up? Smelly Brad, Morgan Walmart, Coca-Cola Mike, Bay City Rick. Hey, guys, can I get a happy birthday turd face for my wife? Yeah, of course.
9: Happy birthday, turd face.
7: 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Happy birthday, Jerry Veet.
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8: What's the internet mad about today, Matthew?
7: Man, I don't even know.
8: One woman is particularly angry. She is sharing. She, a self-described anti-phone addiction author.
7: Oh, okay.
8: Her entire mission is to encourage us to put our phones down. Especially when we go to the bathroom.
7: Well, what else am I supposed to do in there?
8: Read a magazine. Read a newspaper.
7: But I can do that on my phone. Also, I can't, up until recently, I couldn't even go to the bathroom if I was in Gladwin.
8: I'm all for encouraging people to get off their phones and get out and be active.
7: Touch grass.
8: Be social, touch grass. Where I draw the line is the restroom. I need my phone in the restroom. If my pants are down and I'm sitting, and I realize that I have forgotten my phone, I will zip up and go get it. Not sitting down in here.
7: True or false, somebody turned the light off in you while you were sitting down yesterday.
8: That happened to me yesterday. The boss man turned the lights off on me while I was in the stall. I had yet to clean up. I immediately started yelling. Whoa, whoa, whoa, whoa. Hey, hey, hey, hey, hey. Whoa, whoa, whoa, whoa, whoa. Fortunately, he heard me and came back and turned it on.
7: He thought that was very funny.
8: Now, years ago, I did that to one of our salespeople.
7: Uh-huh.
8: I didn't know he was in there.
7: Yes.
8: Didn't realize the stall door had been closed and locked.
7: Yes.
8: I left, and he, if he said something, I didn't hear him. And he was forced to clean up in the dark. If you had your cell phone with you, like I did.
7: Yes.
8: I guess I could have gotten by using the flashlight on my phone.
7: Yeah, just like they did in olden days.
8: Just like they did in the old days.
7: Like my candlelight.
8: Yeah, I wipe up by candlelight. She is branded Aldi.
7: The grocery store?
8: Which is awesome.
7: I've never been to an Aldi. I know prices are cheaper because you bag your own stuff and you get your own carts and all that nonsense. And I've heard, like when they do, I know they'll rank wines from stores and all these wines are always like top shelf, like the best wines available.
8: She is branded Aldi irresponsible for selling what she describes as an inappropriate toilet.
7: We will not be besmirching Aldi on this program.
8: An inappropriate toilet stand.
7: For my phone?
8: Well, you know, like, if you don't have on the wall a place for your teepee, you can buy a stand.
7: Okay, yes, all right.
8: That'll hold the roll, and then also has like a little...
7: Like a little shelf.
8: Like a little rail that you slide additional rolls
7: on. Oh, okay,
8: on.
7: I see what you're saying. Yeah.
8: This particular toilet stand also has a tiny little shelf for your phone.
7: Sure.
8: And she deems it inappropriate.
7: Well, I mean...
8: We can't be angry about everything, lady.
7: No. That actually sounds incredible because I'm usually just holding it with my hand.
8: Right. Tray for your smartphone. Louisa Geis spotted the 3-in-1 freestanding toilet stand for sale in the middle aisle of the Aldi near her home. 39-year-old author said she was shocked to see the special byproduct featured a smartphone tray along with a toilet brush holder and toilet paper holder.
7: Why do we have to be shocked?
8: We don't have to be shocked about this.
7: Nothing to be shocked about.
8: It's convenient.
7: It's convenient.
8: Says the product reinforces the idea that we're all glued to our phones and accommodates phone addiction by encouraging people to take their phone with them to the toilet.
7: Everyone's doing that.
8: What should I take with me instead? I'm just going to sit there?
7: No.
8: I mean, there was a time in my life years ago before the smartphone, I would read bottles on the counter.
7: Yeah, right. Right.
8: Shampoo bottles or whatever I could get my hands on.
7: Here, I remember back in the day here, there would be like old copies of Stuff magazine on the bathroom floor for weeks, if not months, if not years at a time.
10: Yeah, they would sit on the floor of the bathroom. And for some reason, we thought it was okay to pick them up.
7: Yeah, right.
10: Maybe not realizing at the time, they're probably covered.
7: There are still days where you'll go in there and there's like a catalog for like radio equipment in there. And like, why are we?
10: Who's reading this?
7: I don't know.
10: Looking up equipment we can't afford.
7: Yeah, right.
10: We're looking up equipment that we will not get approval to buy.
7: Some poor bastard who forgot their phone. That's who's reading it.
10: A communication expert and author of How to Leave a Group Chat. Hit leave group chat. It's a book about the relationship between you and your smartphone. Said it was inappropriate for Aldi to sell the product. Instead, she believes the supermarket should be stocking products that encourage people to leave their phones outside of the bathroom.
7: Do we really need a book on how to leave a group chat? Though I did learn
10: There's a sense of anxiety, I think, for some.
7: Oh, no, I left one recently, and I don't remember what the group chat was for, but somebody set up a group chat, and I was like, well, I'm not going to this event, so I'm going to leave. I didn't say anything. I just bailed, and they're like, well, what a prick move. I go, well, I'm not going.
10: Did somebody call you out?
7: Yes. Yeah, separately.
10: I'm not going to this thing.
7: But I can't go. I'm not going to be at the, I don't want to be a part of, I don't want my phone to get blowsed up. With all your text messages about an event, I'm not going
10: something
7: to.
10: Something I'm not going to.
7: I don't want to be a part of this. I hate your group text messages anyway. Please don't.
10: She said out loud, she was shocked when I saw that there was a specific thing on the top of the phone. It's definitely reinforcing the idea that we're all glued to our phones.
7: Shocked. Shocked, I tell you. Chill out, lady.
10: It's a bit irresponsible, she said.
7: Shut up.
10: I think it accommodates the... think that anything accommodates that is unhelpful.
7: Oh my god.
10: That's what I said.
7: She's probably fun at parties.
10: Oh my god, it's her. Also says that it encourages unhygienic behavior because you could potentially be picking up your phone before washing your hands. We all do that.
7: She's never been called out for leaving a group text because everyone's happy when she's gone. She thinks it's super easy because no one complains when she leaves. Here's how to leave a group text. Click leave.

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3: If I were to ask you what makes for a good night's sleep, you'd probably say a dark, quiet room, not too many things on your mind. But every night when you go to get some Z's, how often do you really think about the temperature in your bedroom? Temperature may be one of the most underappreciated factors in sleep. That's according to the Senior Vice President of Research and Scientific Affairs at the National Sleep Foundation. We often hear about lights and screens and stress, but even modest changes in temperature and airflow can influence both how quickly you fall asleep and how deeply you stay asleep. Most experts will recommend a room temperature of 60 to 67 degrees Fahrenheit. 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I'm Dr. Sanjay Gupta, helping you live a better life.
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0: Wednesday with the morning after. Matt and Adam, great to have you with us today. Wednesday.
1: Woo!
0: We made it this far so far, Matthew. It is Wednesday.
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2: Good morning to trucker, cop, that woman who's upset about the phone stand is probably also the woman that wants to have a conversation with strangers between stall doors. OG Pat.
0: Yeah, she didn't bring her phone.
2: Yeah. OG Pat. That was basically Bob. Jesus, lady. If you don't like the toilet paper stand, just don't buy it. Shut up. That's become my response to a lot of things.
0: Yeah, just don't. You don't have to say anything.
2: Yeah. If you don't like a concert that is announced, just don't go. You're not being forced to buy a ticket. Just don't go. Just keep scrolling.
0: You don't have to post who? Question mark?
2: Yeah, no. No.
0: This band's still relevant? Question mark?
2: I wouldn't go if you paid me.
0: Okay, cool.
2: Cool, man. Well, a lot of people are going to go. The show's sold out. Neat. I would never buy that toilet paper stand. All right. I bet Aldi sells a ton of them.
0: They look great.
2: Because it's got a stand on it. It's functional. Awesome. Ashley, hello, good morning. It's been a minute, Ashley. How are you? Firefighter Jamie, good morning. Took my kiddo out fishing on the Saginaw Bay last Saturday. We slammed him. Awesome. DPW Larry, hello. Good morning to Old Cars Gerald, Drunk Roofer Corbin, Amazon Jim. I'll check it in. 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The month of July winding down. 3 days left. Had 'em. Saturday is August 1st.
0: Let's go.
2: Oh, no.
0: It's my birthday month.
2: Oh, yeah. Oh, we're not doing the birthday month thing. Not for you.
0: No? Okay.
2: No, not birthday month, not birthday week. You get a day.
0: Next week is my birthday week.
2: No, we're not doing birthday week either. Birthday day is all you get. 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
2: 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You can always get our brat from Fat Matt's Barbecue when you see him out. He's actually going to be at the Bay Area Farmers Market tomorrow from 2 until 7. So a couple of chances to go see Fat Matt's Barbecue, including two stops in Munger for Potato Fest weekend. 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

0: 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A Better Life with Dr. Sanjay Gupta.
1: How often do you stop to wonder whether you should share something that's revealing, maybe even embarrassing, with a partner, a friend, or even your boss? In her new book called Revealing, The Underrated Power of Oversharing, behavioral scientist Leslie John says doing just that can help you deepen relationships that are vital to your life. We need people to trust us in order to get things like love, friendship, and career success. That's what she told us. When you make yourself vulnerable by revealing something sensitive, it does make other people trust you. In turn, when you ask someone to reveal something about themselves, showing that interest will generally lead someone to like you more. Why? Because people like to be asked about themselves, she says. It also signals that they are discriminating and choosy, but in a good way. I'm Dr. Sanjay Gupta, helping you live a better life.
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5: Plenty of sun today, high around 80, 60 overnight tonight. Tomorrow, sunny skies, 86, 86 the high on Friday. It is 67 right now.
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4: T-Bone, Woo Wednesday. Look at this. 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
4: 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Roll call happening there. Z93's morning after, not just a Woo Wednesday, also a Ticket Window Wednesday. Taste of Chaos is back in this moment. Hollywood Undead. Saturday, October 2nd, the Fillmore in Detroit. 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You're getting hooked up courtesy of Better Noise Music. 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
5: We've got guests in studio, and we've got food in studio this morning, so it's a great day.
4: 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So for us, it's like almost lunchtime anyway. So yes, we've got
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4: options.
5: Breakfast is good all day.
4: So you've got what? You've got sausage. I see eggs. I've got bacon. I've got French toast. I've got fish as well.
5: That's correct. Yes, I went straight breakfast, but there are some other options in the break room this morning.
4: I'll be going back for seconds.
5: We're joined by Steve and Jennifer Sweeney. They are the new owners of Sullivan's on Gratiot Road, a staple of Saginaw for nearly 50 years. First of all, thanks for coming in, and thanks for feeding us.
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5: 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Sullivan's on Gratiot, new owners. You guys have just bought the place, right? You haven't been in, and you've been in town, but you haven't been owners for very long.
6: Right. We're going to be the fourth owners. We are the fourth owners right now. We're operating managers since July of last year, and the paperwork just cleared this May. So we're okay. Ready to rock and roll with this.
5: Awesome.
4: All right, let's get this out of the way. When we talk new owners, we talk new ownership of a restaurant that's been around for a really long time. People are afraid of change. They're nervous that the new ownership is going to come in and change everything they love about a restaurant like Sullivan's. You're here to say that's not the case, and the changes that we're going to make are going to be for the better.
7: Yeah, absolutely. There are a lot of people that have been coming to Sullivan's for a very long time, and also some new people that were just getting in that haven't been there yet. The salad bar is something that certainly we want to keep going along.
5: Better not change the salad bar.
7: Can't change the salad bar. Absolutely not. The salads on there are all homemade, fresh, in-house. And that is something that we really like to promote because it's something that we are looking to move forward to is all in-house. Fresh food, high quality food for our guests, and high quality exceptional service for our guests as well.
5: We're joined by Steve and Jennifer Sweeney. They are the new owners of Sullivan's on Gratiot, a Saginaw favorite. You mentioned the salad bar, but you also mentioned off the air that the fish is known around here, and you're actually going to make just some slight improvements.
4: I've got fish over here.
5: To the fish.
6: Absolutely. What we've done is we went with a higher quality fish. We want to get the best quality to everybody, so we just sourced out a pure white fish. It's not farm-raised, no antibiotics in it, so it's caught Norwegian waters.
5: Ooh, I love Norway.
4: I know that you do.
6: Oh, absolutely.
5: Row.
4: You just learned that recently.
5: I did.
4: that's a soccer thing.
5: That's Erling Haaland.
4: No, I know who it is.
5: He's awesome.
4: He is awesome. Now, guys, if you have new customers coming into Sullivan's, what's the dish you are recommending? We know that Sullivan's is known for their salad bar. You're known for fish. What else are you guys proud of? What else do you guys want to make sure people try when they come to Sullivan's?
7: Definitely. So when we talk about the fish, that's the staple. That has been around. The batter that we use, the recipe that we use for the batter has been around since 1947 when the Sullivan's first built their restaurant back on Genesee Avenue in 1947. The restaurant that we have here on Gratiot Road is built in 1968 and up into today and beyond using the same recipe for the battered fish.
5: Not change the fish.
7: Super important that we do not change that. What we want to do is improve the quality without sacrificing the flavor. But our mouthwatering steaks are really, really good.
5: Even Steve, who owns the place, is like, oh, God.
4: Don't forget about the steaks.
7: Yeah, the steaks are something that if you haven't had the steak from Sullivan's, you really need to try it. We have a sirloin, we have a New York strip, and we have the ribeye. All of them are fantastic.
6: The best part about the steak is we ordered on Sunday. They cut it on Monday. They deliver it fresh, never frozen on Tuesday. And it's on your plate that night.
5: That's awesome. Yeah. And for somebody who hasn't, and I've heard this before, just not just about your place, but there's a lot of places. People who've lived here for years and years and years, and they say, well, I just went in there for the first time the other day, and they're hooked. They're immediately like, okay, well, now that's a staple.
4: Yeah, and here's a great opportunity for you to go if you've never been to Sullivan's, because you're going to get $50 to spend for $25 when this sweet deal goes on sale tomorrow.
5: That's right. You still have great space, though, for people that want to host an event, a party, a shower, or whatever?
7: Definitely. We have lots of parties. People come to our place to celebrate lots of activities and lots of things going on, celebrations, birthdays, retirement parties, showers, you know, you name it. Any reason to get together is a great reason to come to Sullivan's.
4: I don't know if I should mention this or not, but Sullivan's has always seemed to be the go-to after funerals as well. So that's always been, I've been to Sullivan's multiple times, and usually it's after a funeral.
5: That's
4: a
5: okay.
4: Celebration of life.
5: What you want, if you want good food on one of your most somber days.
7: That's right.
6: Well, we do have a full bar also. So that kind of helps.
5: You also need drinks. Whether it's, you know...
4: See, now I don't feel so bad about mentioning
5: whether it's rehearsal dinners or funerals or whatever. It's a great place. I don't see it on the sign, but maybe it's something you can consider. So, Sullivan's is our sweet deal that goes live tomorrow. It'll be $50 to spend for just $25. Very limited number of these will become available at 9 o'clock at the Rock Station, Z93.com. We appreciate you coming in. We appreciate you feeding us.
7: Hey, thanks a lot for having us.
6: Yeah, thanks for having us.
5: Architects, Broken Mirror, the Rock Station, Z93.

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0: listen to these guys? It could be worse. 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
1: Seriously, dude?
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0: tune, the rock station, Z93, the morning after. Matt and Adam, good to have you with us. 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
1: Busy day for the texters. Good morning to Walker. Asking about the sweet deal for Sullivan's. Do you know if it's a sweet deal that expires in 6 months or a year? Yeah, this one expires in a year. So when it goes on sale tomorrow at 9 a.m., make sure you go grab it. Rick Wozny, Sullivan's is my favorite place to eat. And me being a senior citizen, their discount for us, yeah! Rick Wozny, very excited. Holy crow, Stacy, hello. Nasty Nate, what's up? Good morning, Essential Alex. Texters, 1-800-9-ROCK-93 is the Saginaw Old Town Junction text line. 1-800-976-2593. You can check it on Facebook, too. Roll call happening there. Z93's morning after our hometown tour. It rolls on this Saturday. I will be at the Midland River Days from 11 until 1. 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So stop by and see me. Midland River Days coming up on Saturday. A lot of fun stuff happening in Midland around River Days. Of course, they've got the big hot air balloons. That's a big part of Midland.
2: Oh, yeah.
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0: My family and I are fortunate to live in a fairly quiet neighborhood. In Flushing Township, not a cul-de-sac. We actually live on a street. It's a subdivision.
1: And my neighborhood's pretty quiet as well, which is nice.
0: Our particular street is not... people don't use our street to get to other parts of the neighborhood, so we don't have a ton of car traffic.
1: Yep.
0: We're a relatively older neighborhood, too, so a lot of the residents are actually older, have been there for a very long time, though they've seen a significant amount of turnover recently.
1: Well, yeah, because they're all dying.
0: Because they are all dying.
1: I assume.
0: There was a divorce in one house.
1: Okay, we don't need to know.
0: Then another guy, his wife had passed away.
1: Okay, yeah,
0: she was the one who ran around the outside the house in her underwear. He just moved to Arizona.
1: Okay, all right.
0: Haven't really had a chance to meet the new neighbors. They have not been disruptive, though. Since they have moved in.
1: Oh, my new neighbor, Eric, checked in for the first time on the show yesterday.
0: That's right. Has he been disruptive?
1: No.
0: What about your other neighbor directly across the street?
1: Well, no, there's Kyle and Eric are right next to each other.
0: Yeah.
1: They're both great.
0: Yeah. Bob, we know, is outside of mowing the lawn every GD day. He's not particularly disruptive.
1: No, Bob's awesome.
0: Keeps his music at a relatively decent volume.
1: Yeah, he'll crank the classic rock from time to time.
0: Well, hell yeah, he's a rocker.
1: I mean, if anything, the only thing that Bob does is something he can't stop is he walks up and down his driveway, and my dogs act like they've never seen him before.
0: Why does he walk up and down his driveway?
1: Well, he's going from, maybe he's going across the street to his daughter's house, or maybe he's just walking.
0: Oh, okay, he's not just pacing.
1: No, he's just not pacing.
0: Like intentionally getting your dogs all riled
1: up. No, he's walking from maybe his car to the back garage or whatever, but every time the dogs see Bob or his wife walk by, they go apes, like they've never seen people before, and how dare you walk by our fence?
0: Well, they know whose fence it is. It's our fence.
1: That's right.
0: Keep your hands off our fence, Bob.
1: Keep walking, Bob.
0: Get back in the house, Bob.
1: I mean, the two of them do. Brody will just sit there and eat grass like an idiot. He doesn't care. He's indifferent.
0: Typically, though, if you have a disruptive neighbor that requires a visit or two from your local police department, that generally, most of the time, will prevent them from being disruptive in the future.
1: You hope.
0: You hope.
1: But then there are probably those neighbors that you have to call the cops to, three. They're having a party again.
0: Yes.
1: It's 3 o'clock in the morning. Just want to go to sleep.
0: A lesson one 61-year-old man learned recently. Currently under arrest for generating nonstop noise at high volumes. Local police receiving multiple complaints over a 7-year span.
1: There's no way.
0: It took them 7 years
1: to finally
0: put him in handcuffs.
1: To finally do something? Do you go there? There's no way they go there every single time they're called. Knock on his door, ask him to turn it down. Knowing full well he's going to do the same thing the next day and never arrest him.
0: Neighbors are blaming him for a range of physical and mental ailments. According to police, the suspect played both the radio at high volume. They got to turn up the radio.
1: Oh, that's autograph.
0: Turn
1: up the radio!
0: Even while he was not at home.
1: Oh, we have somebody right here that does.
0: Why is it so loud?
1: Super loud, bro.
0: You do know the louder it gets doesn't necessarily generate more advertising revenue or ratings or listenership. He would also play his own electric guitar at all hours of the day.
1: Listen, man.
0: Shredding, bro.
1: I gotta practice. I'm not gonna get any better at this thing if I don't practice.
0: Police say that noise complaints have been received since 2019. And it was only this month that the man was finally arrested.
1: There has to be.
0: 7 years.
1: You give him a warning first, right?
0: Yeah, you always start with a warning.
1: Hey, listen, man, your neighbors.
0: We don't want to have to come back here.
1: It's quiet time. It's after 11 o'clock, 12 o'clock at night. Like, listen, dude, can you just turn it down a little bit, just a little. And then the next time you go, maybe it's a second warning. Hey, bro, dude, we were already here once. There is no way.
0: By that third visit, that's when you have to, as an authority figure, step in and
1: here's
0: say,
1: a ticket. Maybe you start with that. The fourth time is when you put him in cuffs. We're not going 7 years.
0: One neighbor in their 80s and another 67-year-old both report that they are suffering from depression and insomnia, while a 76-year-old living nearby complains of sleep disorders, and another is complaining that they had developed tinnitus.
1: Oh, that's the constant ringing?
0: Yes.
1: Yeah, the thing you get when you work in factories all your life?
0: Yes.
1: The thing you're going to get because your headphones are so GD loud?
0: Go to a Shinedown show and have your right ear pointing directly at the amps.
1: Oh, is that you?
0: It lasted for like a day. Because where I was sitting was...
1: Yeah, you were sort of turned.
0: We weren't straight onto the stage. We were sort of
1: right
0: turned. So my right ear was facing the amps were right above me, bro. Oh.
1: Old man Adam can't handle the sound.
0: Old man Adam has tinnitus. Police had repeatedly issued warnings to the man, and each time the noise would subside for a while, only to eventually come back. Police eventually raided his home after his arrest, seized 47 guitars.
1: Wow!
0: One mandolin.
1: You gotta make sure they all work.
0: 13 amps. 4 radio tape players.
1: Dude is rocking out.
0: 1 CD player. Further investigation into apparently he and his wife do not live together because it says into his wife's home led to the confiscation of 2 further guitars, 6 amps, and 1 cassette player. She didn't even live with him.
1: Well,
0: she couldn't handle it either.
1: She couldn't take it either. She's like, I gotta go.
0: I'm not going to divorce you, but I'm moving out.
1: This guy sucks.
0: Yeah.
1: So loud.
0: Suspect, though, denying the charges, saying that while he did play music, sometimes very loudly, he said he had no malicious intent in doing so. No, you're just turning up the radio, bro. You're rocking.
1: You're rocking out, man. You can't. If it's too loud, you're too old.
0: That's right.
1: That's what they say, right?
0: That's what they say.
1: If it's too loud.
0: If it's too loud, you're too old.
1: And all these people are too old.
2: Well, yeah, I got tinnitus.
0: One's 80, one's 70-something.
1: Yeah. Get some earplugs and shut up.
0: Is that what you say? Get some earplugs and shut up, old man.
1: No, because that'll end up being me at some point when I'm have to wake up at 3 o'clock in the morning or something and something's happening outside. Like, oh my God.
0: Why won't you stop, please?
1: Put some earplugs in and shut up, old man. I'll be that old man.
0: Five Finger Death Punch, Eye of the Storm, The Rock Station, Z93. Oh,

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1: Forecast, plenty of sun today, high around 80, 60 overnight tonight, sunny tomorrow, 87, some clouds on Friday and a high around 86, it is 71 right now, the morning after, home stretch, Woo Wednesday.
2: Woo!
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2: No, we're gonna, no, that's not.
1: You're not doing that either?
2: No.
1: Oof. Ticket window Wednesday today, in this moment, Hollywood Undead at the Fillmore, October 2nd. 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
2: Yeah, pretty awesome. 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Do a Q&A with Maria Brink. Get a photo with Ben, an autograph poster. 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Hooking up one grand prize winner. Taste of Chaos, Hollywood Undead in this moment. Cass with a chance, Dovey with a chance for you to score those tickets to go check out that show at the Fillmore on Friday, October 2nd.
1: Three more chances to text in to try to win that trip to the Hollywood Bowl to see My Chemical Romance. Cass at 11, then Duffy at 2 p.m. and 5 p.m. And we'll have four brand new keywords tomorrow on a Thursday. Thirsty Thursday. 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
2: Yeah, unfortunately, we talked to Gower earlier this morning. Usually, Gower would be here the final Thursday of the month. Something came up, so I think JG's going to join us next week. We'll do two in August. So if you had a question for Jason that you were hoping he was going to answer tomorrow, unfortunately, we won't have a chance to do that with JG, but we'll be back on the show. Don't worry.
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Good Wednesday to ya. Coming up at 11 o'clock, I've got a keyword that could win you a trip for two to see My Chemical Romance at the Hollywood Bowl in L.A. on Halloween. Be here with me at that time. But now

after a week away, I went back to the Midwest to visit my family. And, you know, until you're a guest in someone's house, you don't realize that pillows are important. What kind of pillows are you giving the guests that spend the night at your house? 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

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So you can buy all of those sanitizing wipes so the kids don't get sick. 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

0: Chris Jericho is back to tame the seven seas for his seventh Rock and Wrestling Rager. And we're sending one winner and a guest straight into the madness. Sail from Miami to Bimini aboard the Norwegian Jewel this November for four wild days of slams, jams, laughs, and chaos. 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

right, now that we've got the My Chemical Romance keyword out of the way, let's talk about Ticket Window Wednesday. We're giving you the chance to win a pair of tickets to see Taste of Chaos featuring In This Moment and Hollywood Undead at the Fillmore in Detroit on Saturday, October 2nd. And one of the winners today, a grand prize winner, will get the following from In This Moment, okay? They're going to personally serenade you with VIP members. You're going to watch two songs performed by the band. Maria's going to sit down on the end of the stage to talk with everybody. You'll get a group photo with the band, a signed poster, early entry into the venue, and more. Okay, be listening for that keyword coming up a little over an hour from now, around 12:45, 12:50. Here's Greta Van Fleet.

Reading that minivans are cool again. This is millennial parents who swore they'd never drive a minivan are now embracing them. Minivan sales jumped 21% in 2025. Look, I drove a Kia Carnival on my trip to Florida last spring break, and I'm obsessed. It was amazing. I made that thing cool. Honestly, it was awesome.

0: Better Life with Dr. Sanjay Gupta.
1: There are lots of things you can measure to get an idea of how healthy you are at any given moment. Temperature, heart rate, blood pressure, just to name a few. But how about how healthy you will be and how long you're likely to live? According to a new study out of the University at Buffalo, two simple strength tests are pretty accurate at predicting longevity in older women. One is hand grip strength, and the other is how quickly people can stand up from a seated position without using their arms. By the way, I remember interviewing former President Jimmy Carter when he was quite old and being really impressed how he just popped out of the chair without using his arms. Not a lot of older people can actually do that. But I think the message here is that maintaining strength as you age is going to help you perform everyday activities, but also help you avoid injury and stay independent. I'm Dr. Sanjay Gupta, helping you live a better life.
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Chris Jericho, of course, will be there along with his friends Jeff Hardy, Matt Hardy, and more. 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

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It was on this day in 1996, 35-year-old Carl Lewis shocked the world by taking the gold medal in the long jump at the Atlanta Olympics. It was his 9th gold and made him one of only 2 athletes ever to win the same event at 4 straight Olympic Games. My favorite, he's an incredible athlete. I think it's him who... He tried to sing the national anthem at some event once and had this like major vocal crack. And I love how he goes, uh-oh.

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5: A better life with Dr. Sanjay Gupta.
6: They say consistency is key, but sometimes you just got to switch it up. A new study out of Harvard School of Public Health found that varying your exercise routine could add years to your life. What exercise someone did didn't matter much. What did matter was that all the exercises together worked all the muscle groups in their body. Now, an added benefit to changing things up is it can help you push through the plateau effect. That's when your body gets so efficient at doing something that you actually stop getting better at it. And we know from previous research that specializing in any one sport at a young age can make someone actually more prone to injury. And as experts we talk to point out, even elite athletes switch up things with their workouts, making sure to target strength, cardio, flexibility, balance, and doing that every single week. 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

Adam and Matt have tickets to see Avenged Sevenfold and Good Charlotte at Pine Knob on Tuesday, August 4th. 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Oh, fuck.

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Would you eat a wiener cake? Look, I've had Stranger Things in my mouth, but that's just me. 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They are milk bar cakes with hot dogs, real hot dogs around the sides. They'll be available at a few places this weekend. I don't think I want a sweet cake and a hot dog mixed

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3: A better life with Dr. Sanjay Gupta.
4: There are lots of things you can measure to get an idea of how healthy you are at any given moment. Temperature, heart rate, blood pressure, just to name a few. But how about how healthy you will be and how long you're likely to live? According to a new study out of the University of Buffalo, two simple strength tests are pretty accurate at predicting longevity in older women. One is hand grip strength, and the other is how quickly people can stand up from a seated position without using their arms. By the way, I remember interviewing former President Jimmy Carter when he was quite old and being really impressed how he just popped out of the chair without using his arms. Not a lot of older people can actually do that. But I think the message here is that maintaining strength as you age is going to help you perform everyday activities, but also help you avoid injury and stay independent. I'm Dr. Sanjay Gupta, helping you live a better life.
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Here's Bill Murray in A Day to Remember. Always let you down.

It's the Rock Station Z93. What's your favorite Christmas movie? Now, look, I know it's July. We shouldn't be talking about Christmas movies, but I just read that Macaulay Culkin reportedly met with Disney to return for a Home Alone sequel. He publicly shared an idea last fall, and Disney is into it. His idea is Kevin McAllister is a widower or a divorcee, raising a son by himself, and then some sort of thing happens. I love it. Home Alone is my favorite Christmas movie. I don't know if I love this idea, but I guess we'll have to wait and see.

0: Jericho is back to tame the seven seas for his seventh Rock and Wrestling Rager. And we're sending one winner and a guest straight into the madness. Sail from Miami to Bimini aboard the Norwegian Jewel this November for four wild days of slams, jams, laughs, and chaos. 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
2: 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Temperature may be one of the most underappreciated factors in sleep. 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Most experts will recommend a room temperature of 60 to 67 degrees Fahrenheit. 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I'm Dr. Sanjay Gupta, helping you live a better life.
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0: is not a drill. 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Halloween. Hollywood Bowl. It's the final U.S. stop of the Black Parade Tour. And you could be there.
1: 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I'll give you another crack at getting qualified. Coming up after 5. Rage Against the Machine now. 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
2: If I were to ask you what makes for a good night's sleep, you'd probably say a dark, quiet room, not too many things on your mind. But every night when you go to get some Z's, how often do you really think about the temperature in your bedroom? Temperature may be one of the most underappreciated factors in sleep. That's according to the Senior Vice President of Research and Scientific Affairs at the National Sleep Foundation. We often hear about lights and screens and stress, but even modest changes in temperature and airflow can influence both how quickly you fall asleep and how deeply you stay asleep. Most experts will recommend a room temperature of 60 to 67 degrees Fahrenheit. You might also experiment with your sheets and what you actually wear to bed. Play around a bit and see what improves your sleep. 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I'm Dr. Sanjay Gupta, helping you live a better life.
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2: 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Number 1, nutrition. 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

Dead and Bloated, Stone Temple Pilots on the cusp of celebrating the anniversary of their debut album, Core. 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

you remember yesterday how I told you the trailer dropped for the new Reacher season 4 on Amazon? I went back and watched it again today, and you know what I noticed? Alan Rickson got ridiculously big for this season. I think he looks bigger than he has in ever any season. It's amazing. Five Finger Death Punch, Eye of the Storm on the Rock Station, Z93. Oh, fuck!

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3: How often do you stop to wonder whether you should share something that's revealing, maybe even embarrassing, with a partner, a friend, or even your boss? In her new book called Revealing, The Underrated Power of Oversharing, behavioral scientist Leslie John says doing just that can help you deepen relationships that are vital to your life. We need people to trust us in order to get things like love, friendship, and career success. That's what she told us. When you make yourself vulnerable by revealing something sensitive, it does make other people trust you. In turn, when you ask someone to reveal something about themselves, showing that interest will generally lead someone to like you more. Why? Because people like to be asked about themselves, she says. It also signals that they are discriminating and choosy, but in a good way. I'm Dr. Sanjay Gupta, helping you live a better life.
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Can you imagine getting relatively close to Maria Brinkov in this moment and having her sit down at the end of the stage to talk and connect with people at a super exclusive Soundcheck VIP? 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

So it looks like the Loons are on a four-game losing streak. They'll try to turn that around again tonight at the Dow Diamond. They lost to Fort Wayne 5-2 last night on a 2-for Tuesday. Hometown Heroes night, though, tonight at the Dow. And, you know, hopefully they'll snap that losing streak. 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

So it looks like Fuel has another singer and another new album out. They are out on the road doing some shows. But, man, it feels to me like they should just get Brett Scallion back, right? Evanescence, Who Will You Follow? It's on the rock station, Z93.

There's no problem that can't be fixed by a steak sandwich from Tony's. And now I'm hungry. 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

0: Jericho is back to tame the seven seas for his seventh Rock and Wrestling Rager. And we're sending one winner and a guest straight into the madness. Sail from Miami to Bimini aboard the Norwegian Jewel this November for four wild days of slams, jams, laughs, and chaos. 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
1: A better life with Dr. Sanjay Gupta.
2: There are lots of things you can measure to get an idea of how healthy you are at any given moment. Temperature, heart rate, blood pressure, just to name a few. But how about how healthy you will be and how long you're likely to live? According to a new study out of the University at Buffalo, two simple strength tests are pretty accurate at predicting longevity in older women. One is hand grip strength, and the other is how quickly people can stand up from a seated position without using their arms. By the way, I remember interviewing former President Jimmy Carter when he was quite old and being really impressed how he just popped out of the chair without using his arms. Not a lot of older people can actually do that. But I think the message here is that maintaining strength as you age is going to help you perform everyday activities, but also help you avoid injury and stay independent. I'm Dr. Sanjay Gupta, helping you live a better life.
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0: 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Died and you walked by and said no.
1: This is not a drill. 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
1: A better life with Dr. Sanjay Gupta.
2: There are lots of things you can measure to get an idea of how healthy you are at any given moment. Temperature, heart rate, blood pressure, just to name a few. But how about how healthy you will be and how long you're likely to live? According to a new study out of the University at Buffalo, two simple strength tests are pretty accurate at predicting longevity in older women. One is hand grip strength, and the other is how quickly people can stand up from a seated position without using their arms. By the way, I remember interviewing former President Jimmy Carter when he was quite old and being really impressed how he just popped out of the chair without using his arms. Not a lot of older people can actually do that. But I think the message here is that maintaining strength as you age is going to help you perform everyday activities, but also help you avoid injury and stay independent. I'm Dr. Sanjay Gupta, helping you live a better life.
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up on the Saginaw Old Town Junction text line. They have announced a new head coach after the departure of Chris Lazary. It looks like they're hiring Brendan Taylor, who has 10 years of coaching experience in the Ontario Hockey League. 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What are your thoughts on it? 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
1: A better life with Dr. Sanjay Gupta.
2: They say consistency is key, but sometimes you just gotta switch it up. A new study out of Harvard School of Public Health found that varying your exercise routine could add years to your life. What exercise someone did didn't matter much. What did matter was that all the exercises together worked all the muscle groups in their body. Now, an added benefit to changing things up is it can help you push through the plateau effect. That's when your body gets so efficient at doing something that you actually stop getting better at it. And we know from previous research that specializing in any one sport at a young age can make someone actually more prone to injury. And as experts we talk to point out, even elite athletes switch up things with their workouts, making sure to target strength, cardio, flexibility, balance, and doing that every single week. I'm Dr. Sanjay Gupta, helping you live a better life.
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So social media is telling us that the new hot thing right now, if you're a coffee drinker, and I am very much a coffee drinker, is coffee slushies. What do? Well, you freeze coffee in Ziploc bags, smash the crap out of it after it's frozen, then add milk. And it's kind of like an iced coffee, except it's going to take you way longer to do it that way. And it's really stupid. But hey, it's probably good for viral videos, right? MGK now. It's on Z93. That's right.

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If you haven't scored them yet, you have a couple of more chances tomorrow and Friday talking about winning tickets to see Avenged Sevenfold and Good Charlotte at Pine Knob. That show is coming up on August 4th, so next week. It'll happen at 7 a.m. tomorrow with those guys. Bill Murray, Always Let You Down. It's on Z93.

Just one of the many places you'll see the morning afters Matt Bingham running around with a microphone in his hand as, well, he is the MC for the Great Lakes Beer Festival. All the details after Eye of the Storm from Five Finger Death Punch, streaming free on that Z93 app.

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4: 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Even though you walk every day, Dana does say you can make small adjustments to immediately improve your walking mechanics. 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

0: Jericho is back to tame the seven seas for his seventh Rock and Wrestling Rager. And we're sending one winner and a guest straight into the madness. Sail from Miami to Bimini aboard the Norwegian Jewel this November for four wild days of slams, jams, laughs, and chaos. Featuring a stacked lineup of live wrestling, concerts, comedians, and more. 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
2: Should you still work out when you're injured, or should you take it easy? In most cases, one of the worst things you can do is flip the switch to be totally sedentary. That can lead to stiffness, muscle loss, even reduced coordination. Certified strength and conditioning coach Dana Santis told us, recovery is about choosing the right kind of movement at the right time. That means maybe working with someone like a physical therapist to harness movement as medicine. You'll need to prioritize controlled, high-quality movement over intensity, staying within pain-free or at least low symptom ranges of motion. You should think of pain as feedback, not a challenge to conquer. And as with any exercise, paying extra attention to your breath, your alignment, and your form, that's going to help you reach your goals faster. 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Be patient. I'm Dr. Sanjay Gupta, helping you live a better life.
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